0: the cost of a straight
1: real back. Song right here, man. I'm telling you, man. Listen, don't put your hand where your ad can reach, man. Don't stretch it, alright? Uh-huh. Don't live for impress nobody. Yeah. If you have a $5 and you're going to party, you sip one Guinness.
0: Yes.
1: Sip a shandy. Uh-huh. And just cool it out. Don't impress nobody, you know. Yeah, I have some boys, I'm going pop champagne in a party, and tomorrow morning,
2: baby pampers.
1: No pampers.

0: Not a serious song right here. 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I know why you come for me, y'all, all right? Tell them you'll see me. She ready for me, you know? Rocking.
1: I can't help you, man. I can't help you with the one.
0: Hey. 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

0: Bam the Diva, good night to you.
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0: Yes, man.
1: There are some girls, they got money for give man, buy this and buy that, and, you know, and the kids, them got nothing to eat. You know, they got some girls spend some money on wigs and weave and all these things. Nails, hair, did and everything, fancy clothes. And the kids, them dead for hungry. They don't have nothing. Ladies, if you know, say, have your life sorted out, lady. This one right here for you and all. What you were saying, Rankin? What you were saying?
0: I'll ask for that.
1: Listen.

0: You got to be exclusive, ladies. You got to be exclusive, all right? Can't have the fruits out. Season by.
1: Too nice before
0: you. One man carry home. You mad?
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0: Exclusive thing we talking about, all right? 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

Me and Glenn are going to fit, but this is the thing said right now. 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

0: 8 p.m. sharp, doors open. They're going till 3 a.m. in the morning. So people, make sure you roll out from early. Avoid the long lines. All right? Friday, September the 4th. Brooklyn Museum is the place to be. Soca Fest. You know, Kes and the crew will be performing live. So make sure you got those tickets, get those outfits, and roll out with your crew, all right?
1: August the 29th, it's about the fish fry.
0: Yes, man, fly big up yourself, you don't know.
1: 481 East 53rd Street. You know that Fun City Brooklyn, right?
0: Yes, it's a year-to-year thing. Make sure you roll out with your crew. Support the thing, alright?
1: Also, Lady Phyllis. Grown and Sexy, Studio 718. The 10th of October, that is it, alright? Saturday,

0: Merrick, Queens is the place to be tomorrow. You can catch DJ Black and myself. All right. We're spinning some tunes. All right, so roll out if you're in Queens, all right? That's tomorrow night.
1: Yeah, even if you're in Brooklyn, just roll through, man, you know? Show some love, because, you know, a lot of Queens people, they come to Brooklyn to party, too. Same way.
0: Yeah.
1: Don't forget, it's all about the Jamaican Rising Day Parade, August the 8th. Celebration of Jamaican heritage, resilience, and excellence. August the 8th, Jamaica Rising Day Parade.

0: each and every time right there. Bring out the weekend tomorrow. Thank you, Chamas. Be safe. Be blessed. Stay prayed up, all right? Much love. Appreciation.
1: Yes, Chamas.
0: Every time, all right?
1: It's Emancipation Weekend. Emancipate yourself from mental slavery. All right? Remember that. I don't know. Father, we give you thanks and praise. We thank you for the day. We thank you for your love. We thank you for compassion. We thank you for mercies. And we thank you for grace. We thank you for blessing us with health, strength, wisdom, and understanding, O Father. As we go through this night, O Lord, continue to guide us, protect us, and shield us, O Father. As we remember those and pray for those who are still in mourning, O Father, may you continue to comfort them. As they seek answers, O Father, may you reveal all things unto them according to your will, your loving kindness, and your tender mercies. May we continue to demonstrate your love, your wisdom, your mercies, your grace, your patience, O Father. Guide our footstep and direct our path, O Father, as we sojourn through all this land, through all the days. O Father, keep us safe under thy wings and shield us from all evil, seen and unseen. And when it all said and done, O Father, may we hear, it is well with thee. Thank you for hearing and answering thy prayer of thy servant, according to the will, your mercies and your grace. Amen. Bless a good night and enjoy the rest of your night and the days that lie ahead. Peace and love until we meet again.
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3: 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Thank you for
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the original Big People Party that you know and love is making its way back to you on Labor Day Sunday, September 6th. And we're coming with some of the best one-man bands. Super A, Pinnacle, Stichy, Busta, Super Terry, and for the first

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want to say pleasant good night. How's everybody feeling out there tonight? Yeah, man. Welcome to 100% Slow Jams. Each and every Thursday, I am your host, DJ Baby Wayne. Saying good night to all the jammers around the world. Happy birthdays to all those who are celebrating birthdays. Happy anniversary. Whatever you're celebrating tonight, we want to say thank you for taking the time out to spend it with us and bringing us into your homes right now. So just make your way over to that emoji box. And I want you guys to check in right about now. It is Thursday night. Grab a glass of wine, sit back, relax, and just unwind tonight, okay? BW's got control.

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1: I want to take the time out to send some birthday shout-outs all the way out to Auntie Tracy. Wishing you a happy, happy, happy birthday. May God continue to bless you to see many more. To enjoy. Happy birthday to you. And for all those who are celebrating birthdays, happy birthday to you.

want to say goodnight to Lady B. Top of the night to you. Listen, goodnight to LJ. One love, Denny's. Good night to you. My friend changed her name. One Lisa C. Good night. Maxine, how you doing tonight? The man himself, Sugarfoot. What's going on, brother? How you doing tonight? Lady Jillian, good night to you. Hello, dear. Lady Helen, how you doing tonight? Want to say shout out to Pops. Abiola, how you doing, girl? Shout out to all your co-workers. Sexy Holly, good night to you. Want to say pleasant good night to Miss Roberts, got it locked in. Of course, we got the Love Jones, got it locked in tonight. Make sure you guys share an invite today, okay? Share an invite tonight. I want to say goodnight to Pam the Diva, all the way out in Jersey tonight. Listen, goodnight to Michelle.

find a name for Captain. Oh, golly, Captain Mark. Captain Marky Mark. Good night, brother. How you doing tonight? I want to say good night to Cindy. Abby got it locked in. How you doing tonight? Lady Pat, good night. Top of the night to Lady Dorothy. How you doing tonight? I want to say good night to Roger. Allison, how you doing tonight, girls?

0: 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Mixing live on the ones and twos. You are now rocking with DJ Baby Wayne.
1: Once again, it's Shania. How you doing tonight? Lady Monica.

0: Mm-hmm. Y'all do it for the ladies.
1: DJ Baby Wayne.
2: Lady Janelle, how you doing tonight? Hope to see my ladies rolling in tonight, man. Hope you guys had a wonderful day today. 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

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Happy birthday to your daughter, Jasmine Nadia. 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May God continue to bless you to see many, many more to enjoy.

but in the Virgin Islands. Shout out to my Canadians tonight, everybody in the UK. Good night to each and every one of you. Welcome to the program. Just to remember to call a friend, invite a friend. Is that my friend CR? How you doing tonight?

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1: Want to say goodnight to Lady Melanie. How you doing tonight? Top of the night to my friend, Lady Felicia. What's going on? That's right, man. That's how we're doing it. So on a Thursday night, come on, call a friend. Invite someone tonight. Come on over.

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How you guys doing tonight? Thank you for tuning in. Lady Vanessa, what's going on, sis? 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Shout out to your mom. Hey, Rochelle, how you feeling tonight? 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

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If you are, just let me know, okay? Yeah, man, just poke me in the side. Just pinch me. Do something, all right? Yeah. 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It's your boy, BW.

0: Heidi Auslin. How you doing tonight?
1: I'm still in love.
0: Once again, shout out to all of my silent jammers around the world tonight. Got it locked in. Like I said, grab a glass of wine, sit back, relax. I got control tonight, okay? Yeah. Happy birthday to all those who are celebrating a birthday tonight. I want to say happy birthday to Jasmine. 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

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I want to say goodnight to Reds. How you doing? Big up to my friend, Miss Robin. How you doing? Once again, it's Caribbean Power Jam Radio on a Thursday night, man. Let's see if I get you guys singing on this one right here.

always saying good night to all you jammers. 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And for all those that are celebrating a birthday tonight, wishing you all the best. And for all those that are celebrating an anniversary, can't leave you out. Yeah, want to say happy anniversary to you. 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Somebody needs relaxing. Somebody needs their mind eased tonight. Somebody needs to feel that love tonight. 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That's what we do around here, man. That's what we do. Want to say goodnight to Lady Nicole. Welcome to the program. How you doing tonight?

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1: Come on, ladies, if you love some of him, a lot of him right now, I want you to drop some hearts across my screen. Yes, let's go. I hope he sees it too, okay? Yeah. Big up to all the fellas got it locked in right now, man. How you mean? Brother Earl, what's going on? Top of the night to all those beautiful ladies over there at the DMV.

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Look at those hearts, man. Doesn't matter who. It doesn't matter who he is. Could be a friend. Could be a partner. Yeah. Could be a brother. Could be a father. Yeah, cousin. Anybody, man. It's long. We just love you, some of him, right? To carry on.

fellas at right now. Fellas, listen, man. Hold on, I'm going to pull up his tune here. So, fellas, you need to come on here and make sure you show that girl some love right now, okay? Whoever she is right now, come on here and show her some love right now. Yeah, that special girl. Come on.

0: That one there, CR.
1: Okay.
0: I'm sure whoever's thinking about you tonight is dedicating this one to you.
1: Yeah.
0: So I'm going to pull it back up one more time, okay?

I want to say shout out to all my beautiful ladies tonight on this one. You are beautiful, inside and out. Don't let nobody else tell you anything different, okay? And if they tell you, who tell you that, says BW did, okay? Yeah. All the ladies around the world.

listen, man, I'm not breaking any hearts tonight, okay? I'm all about healing some hearts tonight, okay? I'm all about healing some hearts tonight. Don't worry, my friend. Don't worry, cuz. One door closes, another opens, okay? Everything is gonna be all right. Caribbean Power Jam Radio. Blessed good night to all the jammers got it locked in around the world. Do remember to call a friend, invite a friend for those jammers at work. Man, shout out to all your coworkers. If you want a bus or a plane or a train tonight. Want to say good night to Leland.

Okay. So, Jammers, I want you guys to take the time out and I want you to welcome Miss Roberts' daughter, Felicia. How does it pronounce? Is it pronounced Felicia? I hope I'm pronouncing it correctly. Celebrating her 37th birthday tonight. I want to say thank you and a happy, happy, happy birthday to you. Wishing you all the best on your birthday. God's blessings, God's strength and health. Keep you to see many, many more. Do enjoy and welcome, okay? Welcome.

also want to say happy birthday to Auntie Tracy, wishing you all the best on your birthday. Felicia, happy birthday to you. So Jammers, in a few minutes, where's all my fellas, man? Listen, man, in a few minutes, I want to share something I discovered, and I want to share it with the fellas out there that got it locked in. Ladies, this one here is going to be a little educational, okay? So we're going to learn something tonight. Not just the fellas going to learn something, but the ladies also, you guys going to learn something. For some of you that might be familiar with it, some of you might not, but I'm going to introduce it, okay? And I'm going to share it. So, fellas, get ready, man. This is some important information. Yeah. And some of you might say, wait a minute. I think I'm down that line, you know. But listen, man, give me, in a few minutes, I'm going to do it, okay? I'm going to drop it, man. Let's go.

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Wishing each and every one of you a wonderful night. For those of you at work, those of you on your way home from work and to work, wish you safe travels. For those of you at home right about now, yeah, hope you're nice and cool, got under the AC, got the window open, the fan blowing, sipping on some wine. Yeah, man, big up to everybody in Barometer Street tonight, man. You mean beating some cold, cold, cold Banks beer over there.

0: Jersey. You mean Sonobia, good night. It's Caribbean Power Jam Radio. So let's get into it right now, man. Let me just get into it right now, man. I'm share this information with you jammers tonight, man. Fellas, yeah.
1: What I learned that men experience their own version of male menopause. So menopause is when women's hormones start to decline. We start losing things like testosterone, estrogen, progesterone, and we stop having the ability, like our fertility decreases, we're tired, hormones drastically decrease. Well, men experience the same thing. And one of the things that I think are detrimental to especially men's health is that nobody talks about these things. Mm-hmm. Nobody talks about the fact that while we're going through our own hormonal decline at the same time, during the same ages, you guys are too. And I think this is what affects our businesses. And I think this is what affects our marriages and relationships, because we're both adjusting to a new level of hormones. Mm-hmm. So I want to tell you guys about it, because women who are in perimenopause or menopause, you might experience your hormones dropping dramatically over a few years. Like, this could start at age 35. Mm-hmm. For women, fertility starts to end, starts to phase out. It usually starts around, it can start around age 35, but it really starts to impact you around ages 40 to 55. And there's clear biological transitions. We start to look different, feel different. Men who are in andropause, your testosterone typically declines slowly, about 1% every year after age 30. Mm. Mm-hmm. Fertility will often continue for you guys, and it begins in your, though it can happen starting around age 30, it begins most commonly around age 40 and goes through 50. And it's a more gradual experience for you, but all of these things for both men and women lead to lower energy, which you're experiencing, increased fatigue, which I think you experience. For both of us, brain fog, difficulty concentrating. For both of us, reduced motivation and drive, mood changes, irritability, depression. I'm hearing a lot of men talk about,
2: dang, I got all that.
1: Yeah, okay, well, wait. Decreased muscle mass, so you got to work harder to build muscle mass. Increased belly fat, reduced libido.
2: I'm straight on there. Ain't I, baby?
1: Erectile dysfunction.
2: I ain't got none of that.
1: Poor sleep. Slower recovery from workouts. Loss of confidence or competitiveness. And it's often missed because men and women both assume, well, I'm just getting older. This is just what happens when you get older. Mm-hmm. But we can actually fight back.
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Now, how many of you jammers got that? And how many of you can say, you know what? I have heard about that. And it is something serious for us to think about, you know, men. Let me focus on the men for a second here. Fellas, it is something serious for us to take a look at, you know. You know, again, we think, like she said, you know, we think because we're getting older that we're slowing down and that, you know, we're, our recovery time is longer because we're getting older, right? And I want to hear from one of the fellas out there that was listening to this, and I want to hear what's your take on that. Do you think, you know, that this is true? I mean, we could listen, you could look it up, see if it is legit that men go through menopause also after the age of 30. That you know, if you've noticed some things, you know, I mean, we, you know, some of the fellas, they, you know, they stomach get bigger. They blame it on eating, they blame it on beer, they blame it on laziness, our energy levels goes down. What else does she point out? Erectile dysfunction. You know, when, you know, there are some men out there has to depend on pills and the, you know, depends on all type of supplement to help them. But, you know, I don't know if any of you fellas out there are, you know, going through some of these things and you're wondering, like, is it really age, or do you believe that it actually could be that men actually go through menopause just like women do? I mean, listen, man, this is something for us to really think about. This is something for us to look up about, and educate ourselves on it. Because these things are important. We, you know, like she said, I could tell you this much. Here's the problem when it comes to men, right? It's like certain things they feel they cannot talk about, right? Because it's, again, I'm going to say this, that, listen, I'm not saying that I'm innocent here, but I'm a little guilty too. But you know what? It's a learning curve. It's a wake up, right? It's a wake up call that, you know, up to yesterday, I was talking to my brother DJ Sean. I said there's some things that, you know, that us men don't like to talk about, right? And I could tell you this much, when it comes to emotional stuff, when it comes to personal stuff, like body-wise, you know, when it comes to hormones, when it comes to all of these different things, there's certain things men don't, I'm not saying all men, but I'm saying some of us don't have that conversation. Because why? We let society dictate what we can talk about and what we can't talk about. Because now, if you're a man and you're talking about these things with another man or whatever it is, you're portrayed to be something else, you know. And, you know, we watch what society dictates, that we can't do this and we can't do that, we can't talk about this, we can't talk about that, because why? Somebody out there is going to view us as this and as that. But we got to wake up and realize that, you know what, the world is changing, the people in the world is changing, and we know our time is limited on this planet. So you know what? Let us take this opportunity and let us talk about things. Let's have conversations. You don't want to have a conversation with your male friend. Have a conversation with your partner. Have a conversation with your female friend. Somebody that you're comfortable with having that conversation with. But again, it's fear. So yes, I am saying this right now, that when it comes to some of these things, men, they're afraid of what people will think about them and what they're talking about. And we gotta stop letting that dictate us. We gotta speak up. Talk about things. We're men. We got feelings. We got a heart. Just like, you know, listen. Again, man, it's just some things we just got to do better at, man. It's
Man, listen to me. Y'all could agree, y'all could disagree, but I'm just saying it like it is, okay? I'm saying it from what I'm seeing and from what I've, you know, heard and experienced and all of these different things that what our men don't want to do. Because why? We are afraid to do it. We are afraid to speak up. We are afraid to share things. Because why? We worry about what society is going to think about us.

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1: What I learned, that men experience their own version of male menopause. So menopause is when women's hormones start to decline. We start losing things like testosterone, estrogen, progesterone, and we stop having the ability, like our fertility decreases, we're tired, hormones drastically decrease. Well, men experience the same thing. And one of the things that I think are detrimental to especially men's health is that nobody talks about these things. Mm-hmm. Nobody talks about the fact that while we're going through our own hormonal decline at the same time, during the same ages, you guys are too. And I think this is what affects our businesses. And I think this is what affects our marriages and relationships, because we're both adjusting to a new level of hormones. Mm-hmm. So I want to tell you guys about it, because women who are in perimenopause or menopause, you might experience your hormones dropping dramatically over a few years. Like, this could start at age 35. Mm-hmm. For women, fertility starts to end, starts to phase out. It usually starts around, it can start around age 35, but it really starts to impact you around ages 40 to 55. And there's clear biological transitions. We start to look different, feel different. Men who are in andropause, your testosterone typically declines slowly, about 1% every year after age 30. Mm. Mm-hmm. Fertility will often continue for you guys, and it begins in your, though it can happen starting around age 30, it begins most commonly around age 40 and goes through 50. And it's a more gradual experience for you, but all of these things for both men and women lead to lower energy, which you're experiencing, increased fatigue, which I think you experience. For both of us, brain fog, difficulty concentrating. For both of us, reduced motivation and drive, mood changes, irritability, depression. I'm hearing a lot of men talk about,
2: dang, I got all that.
1: Yeah, okay, well, wait. Decreased muscle mass, so you got to work harder to build muscle mass. Increased belly fat, reduced libido.
2: I'm straight on there. Ain't I, baby?
1: Erectile dysfunction.
2: I ain't got none of that.
1: Poor sleep. Slower recovery from workouts. Loss of confidence or competitiveness. And it's often missed because men and women both assume, well, I'm just getting older. This is just what happens when you get older. Mm-hmm. But we can actually fight back.
3: Stay locked in. Locked in. And turn it up. Turn it up.
0: It's 100% slow jam. Slow jam.

I want to know what's on your mind, especially all the fellas out there, man. Now listen, I try my best to get you guys to come out and to, you know, to talk and to be, you know, to interact, but oh man. Anyway, man, big up to all the beautiful ladies got it locked in tonight. If you guys got something you want to say about this, about the clip that I played, feel free to call me up at 718-393-5385. Once again, 718-393-5385.

0: getting my first phone call tonight. Hello, caller. Good night. What's going on? How you doing tonight?
1: Good night. Good night, my brother BW. Good night to the jammers near and far. I'm BW. This is Thursday night, man. You killing the mojo there now. What's going on?
0: Well, then you got to go figure out your mojo can't get back. I don't know what to tell you, buddy.
1: It starts off with some nice music, setting the melody, and now all of a sudden, now you're bringing this all this idea to me here now.
0: And so what that? Why did that throw you off?
1: Huh?
0: Why did that throw you off? Why did that kill your mojo? Tell me why.
1: No, because you get a chance to sit back and thinking, you know,
0: uh-huh.
1: that you know you have a working wife,
0: uh-huh.
1: you are a working person,
0: okay,
1: you know, and you know you come home and you might be exhausted,
0: okay,
1: you know, but. You know, now when this person talk, now when I'm listening to the clip now,
0: uh-huh.
1: you know, I'm trying to realize, are we blaming it on tired or are we losing, you know, the sense of attraction to each other, you know? So,
0: wait, that's all you got from the clip? The story is dizzy.
1: No, BW, you know, like, hey, listen, you know what I mean? Everybody have their own philosophy to everything, you know?
0: Okay.
1: Everybody have their own philosophy to everything. All right? And I think that, you know, when you have certain things, especially going on in your life,
0: yeah,
1: you think about it more. You understand me? You think about it more, and that, you know what I mean, can affect some abilities in your life.
0: When you say think of it more, what are you saying? Like,
1: all right, okay, BWR, you know, you have your bills, you have your things that go
0: right,
1: on with you.
0: Right.
1: All right?
0: Mm-hmm.
1: And most of us, we think ahead, right, mm-hmm. on those things, like when you get up, you thinking about next month already. Alright?
0: Okay.
1: You have expensive and you think about next month already. And next month is not even there. You know what I mean? And that is things that could affect a lot of things that are going on with us.
0: So,
1: you know what I mean?
0: So in other words, you're saying that thinking ahead of and worrying and studying about next month, where tomorrow ain't even come yet, but you're worrying about next month. So you're letting
1: yeah.
0: that dictate your current life, your current lifestyle, your current health, everything. You're letting that dictate that.
1: It can dictate.
0: Well, if you realize, right, that
1: mm-hmm.
0: if you're thinking so far ahead
1: mm-hmm.
0: and it's causing disruption in your relationship or, you know, with you personally. And if you take note and you say, wait a minute, this thing is really affecting me. At that point, when you realize that is mm-hmm. when you need to make that change. Because if you're studying about next month, it ain't gonna make no difference to the next day, the next day, because it's next month is gonna come. Right,
1: mm-hmm.
0: but you have to realize that you need to make that change now, because if you keep studying next month, and then you're gonna spend next month, or you're gonna worry about the other month and the other month and the other month, and if all you're mm-hmm. studying is about that, and life is passing you by right in front of your face, and you're losing out on life, right? Because our time is short here, so you're not making the best of your moment. You're not making the best of the present. You're worrying about next month. Next month ain't even promised to we.
1: That's what I'm saying. That's what I'm trying to explain in a moment. All right.
0: I get that.
1: But as I said, now with the conversation
0: uh-huh.
1: or the topic that we supposed to be having now, you know, it's a reality point.
0: Okay, so it's making you think. So it's making you rethink things now.
1: It's making you rethink.
0: All right, okay. That's the positive
1: you know?
0: Thing I want to hear. Okay, all mm-hmm. right. Now we talk.
1: All right, so.
0: But you know this mojo thing and them that side thing there. So what, you lose your
1: no,
0: mojo.
1: No, but the story is nice to start. Half nice to be
0: it's
1: music.
0: Okay. It's
1: you know
0: educational.
1: What I mean? And I just say, no, okay. But it becomes educational.
0: Yes.
1: But I got to, you know, to look in and to reflect on life.
0: Well, here's the
1: you
0: thing.
1: You know what I mean? And let tomorrow speak for itself.
0: Yeah.
1: Which, and I do that.
0: Yeah, let tomorrow worry about itself.
1: Yeah.
0: Well, let me tell you something about me. I will break you down and build you back up, and break you down and build you back up, because that's what I do. So just like how you feeling, you mojo gone, I gonna make you mojo gonna come back just now. Don't worry, buddy.
1: I had the buddy. Great conversation, and it's something to look into. You know what I mean?
0: Yes. I hope touching those
1: areas and touching those age.
0: Mm-hmm.
1: You know, you have to look into it, and you know.
0: Yeah,
1: and have a reflect on it. Very educational.
0: I go into college. Yeah, yeah. I go into college tomorrow. But I go into college tomorrow. I going to read up tomorrow. Yeah.
1: All right. All right. Wonderful conversation, my brother. All right.
0: All right, things, man. That
1: we have to look into. So I calling in as a man. So you know.
0: And listen, man. He's the only man is calling and thing. The man. Them anyway. Let me be done. But thank you. I appreciate you taking the time out to call. And to us have this conversation, right? Because
1: all right, my brother, like I said, big up.
0: Men don't want to talk, right? But we talking,
1: nah,
0: okay?
1: Nah. All right, my brother. We have to bring back this conversation, real conversation with men, you know, so we can be able to reflect, man.
0: Yeah,
1: all right,
0: we're gonna work on it.
1: All right, my brother.
0: All right,
1: God bless
0: you. Yeah, man. Have a good night, brother.
1: All right, yeah, man.
0: Shout out to the man Sugarfoot right there, man. That's the man right there, man. Sugarfoot.

0: let's take it out to the streets right now. Hello, caller. Good night. How are you doing tonight?
1: Good night, BW, and good night, my camera family.
0: How you doing, my
1: How are you
0: friend?
1: Doing tonight?
0: I am great, man. We're learning. I got all my educational cap tonight.
1: I noticed.
0: I'll just take it out to the streets right now. Hello, caller. Good night. How you doing tonight?
1: Good night, BW, and good night, my camera family.
0: How you doing, my
1: How are you
0: friend?
1: Doing tonight?

0: menopause was something that our parents didn't know about. You know, growing up in Ghana, you never heard about menopause in women, much less now with men, right?
1: Right.
0: So, you know, I used to remember seeing my mom sitting on the steps, and she was always standing, and she was always feeling hot, but we never associated it to being menopause, right?
1: Right.
0: And now that it's coming to light that men also go through menopause, it's hard for men to talk about it because this is not something they heard about in the past and they know about. So that's why there's a hesitance for them to talk about it.
1: Right.
0: You know, so it's a good thing that you're doing right now and bringing it. And I, you know, it needs to be talked about more in our society. You know, you're in a relationship, you're seeing mood changes in your partner, and you wonder what's going on. But it could be experiencing menopause. They're not aware that that's what they're, it's happening, right?
1: Yes.
0: So,
1: yes.
0: I think also the medical profession needs to get involved. Like when they go, men go to do their annual and stuff, their doctors need to start asking them questions like this, you know, like how are you feeling, and, you know, talk about their moods, talk about this and that, and educate them, you know, like, hey, you know, men does go through this. Because if you as a wife or a partner or a girlfriend try to tell them about it, they're going to say you don't know what you're talking about.
1: Right.
0: You know, no way or whatever. But when they start hearing it from the medical profession, I think they're going to believe it more and be more open to talk about it.
1: Yes, and we got to hope that the doctors themselves are familiar and educated on it too, to be able to have those comments and ask those questions, because that's, you know, you're going to them and you're trusting in them. But as I said, you know, the problem with society is with men is that they allow society to dictate everything, right? What is society going to think? Oh, if I have this conversation, oh my gosh, I'm going to be called this and be called that. And that is what we got to get away from. Right? We have to get away from that.
0: You're absolutely correct.
1: You know, we are entitled to have any kind of conversation as long as you're comfortable, you know. And you know what, though? I would tell you this much, right? When it comes to men, I'm speaking on behalf of some of the men, I'm speaking on behalf of myself too, is that we tend to have conversations only when we're comfortable. And sometimes we are sometimes we are afraid and we shy away from having that uncomfortable conversation, right? Because sometimes you know, they say you got to get uncomfortable to get comfortable.
0: Comfort zone.
1: You understand?
0: I agree with that. That's need to get uncomfortable.
1: And that's important right there. And that's the step we need to get over. Just because it's uncomfortable, we don't want to have the conversation. But when we are comfortable, we're quick to have conversations, right? So we need to focus on that. And once we get over that hump, there's a, could be a lot more conversations we could be having about other things too. You know, so.
0: Well, you started, and, you know, it needs to be continued. And, you know, as I said, if the medical doctors are not doing it, but if people who are listening to you guys and hear you guys are coming out and talking about it, it's going to get them out to their comfort zone and have them more open to have these types of dialogue, you know?
1: Yeah, then Sugarfoot will stop thinking about next month and worry, you know, about the moment, you know? So
0: they need to remember tomorrow is not even promised.
1: You know?
0: So, you know, enjoy today, right?
1: That's right,
0: today.
1: Man. That's right. Well, thank you, my friend.
0: Well, thank you again. And you have a great night.
1: You too, my friend. All
0: I'm
1: right.
0: still locked.
1: All right.
0: Okay, bye-bye.
1: Shout out to my friend Janice right there, man. Thank you for calling in. Appreciate that.

like to discuss their health. They are more worried about their reputation and being tough. But I wanna take a I've had many male patients ask not to discuss their reaction to certain treatment with their friends and families because they are known to be tough in the streets and within their family. Many refuse treatment because they don't want to be soft and seem that way, or they completely shut people out during the sickness. That is so true, man. That is so true. Think about reputation and all of this. Oh, you know.

0: also are encouraging the ladies. So ladies, I'm encouraging you guys to also have that conversation. Have that conversation with your partner, with your brother, with your friend, your male friends. But also too, you guys have to have that conversation among yourselves too, because some women out there don't want to even, you know, listen, man, just take in that and you know, and just take account. Listen, ladies, some of you also are afraid to open up. You're afraid to have that difficult, that uncomfortable conversations too. So you need to stay focused also too, and take some time out to think about it too. So it's not just the men. There are women out there that don't like to, they don't want to have that serious conversation. And like my friend Janice said, you know, when you go to do your annual with your doctor, take that opportunity to ask your doctor questions. That's what they're there for. And if they don't know, then they don't know. But you know what? At least you know, like, say, I inquire with my doctor. And, you know, I just wanted to know. Whatever doctor you go to, whatever questions you have about your body, about what's happening to your body. We're getting older. Our bodies are changing. Our bodies are developing. All right. Our bodies are reducing. There's all of these different things. It's increasing and reducing. And there are things that we need to educate ourselves on. All right. So take that time out to ask those questions. That's what you gotta do. We like the laughter and we like the this and the tech ups and this and that, but sometimes we need to have that educational, that health conversation. So shout out to all the jammers that got it locked in out there. Appreciate the love, appreciate the support, but speak up. You guys need to speak up, and I encourage you to have that conversation. Yes. You could listen, man. You want to have the conversation with me, you can call me up right now. 718-393-5385. All right. You want to have that conversation with me off air, you call me up and I say, listen, man, I'll give you my number. Want to say we can have that conversation. All right. Because I am learning myself, and I'm learning to be comfortable with myself and to have conversations. So I'm learning to. I'm taking notes too, you know. I'm just sharing it all. Taking notes to it, all right? It's Power Jam Radio, man. Happy birthday to all those who are celebrating birthdays, all those who are celebrating anniversary. Oh, let's take it out to the streets right now. Hello, caller. Good night. How are you?
1: Hello, good night.
0: Good night, my dear.
1: Hello?
0: How are you doing tonight?
1: Boy, I tell you, this conversation is more serious than the Thursday night topics, okay? I can tell you, I've never really heard nobody talk about men going through menopause, right?
0: Right.
1: Or premenopause. But I can tell you, from experience of a woman myself, right? It is terrible. Okay? And it makes me emotional to listen, even to listen,
0: right,
1: about it. Because nobody is really taking it seriously, okay? And nobody, the men is never talked about it, but women are screaming every day. If you go on the internet or if you go anywhere,
0: mm-hmm,
1: we are suffering with this problem really bad, okay? 2 days ago, I went to my doctor and I told her, I said, oh, this menopause is going to kill me. She said, okay, bring your blood work. I bring all my blood work to her, send it to the pharmacy. You know what the pharmacy said to me? $650 for this medication. The insurance doesn't cover it. So,
0: and what is this medication supposed to do?
1: It's a serious thing. Huh?
0: What the medication is supposed to do?
1: It's like hormone replacement.
0: Oh, okay, okay. Gotcha.
1: And it's supposed to help you, you know, with with everything that you're going through as a woman. But it's a topic that should be addressed, and somebody should try to help both men and women with it. But nobody is doing anything, but people are suffering silently. And it's on their mental health, it's on their body, it's on everything they do. It gives you anxiety. I mean, you might be laughing when Sugarfoot says he's thinking about the rent next month. That is a part of anxiety.
0: Yes, and
1: worrying for next month's rent.
0: Yes.
1: When next month income yet. But it's a serious topic.
0: But it's also being aware and acknowledging when especially like with the thinking ahead, the anxiety, all of these things, when you acknowledge and you realize that, wait a minute, I have a serious case of anxiety, I have a serious case of something, you know, that right there is admitting, and that's the first step right there. That's the first step right there.
1: People are suffering silently, and they're trying to get help, but they're not coming on the radio because it's a form of embarrassment. But I'm not embarrassed to tell the world that I am going through it like hell. I tell everybody it's going to kill me.
0: That falls under where I said about being uncomfortable. We're only okay.
1: Yeah.
0: Listen, you just mentioned about calling in on the radio. I'm not expecting anybody to call in on the radio and talk about it. If they choose to, like you did, I really and truly appreciate that. But I'm just saying, like, just having that private conversation with someone, okay? And if you can have that, and at first, like I said, you got to get over that uncomfortable. You got to have that uncomfortable conversation. Gotta start there.
1: So
0: I appreciate you calling in and sharing that, and I do hope it encourages some of the women out there that could, you know, go into similar things as you, but and they're seeking help. They're first having conversations, they're talking with their doctors, because that's where it starts, right? It starts that your health is very important.
1: And my wish every day is if I can feel better. The biggest wish I have right now is if I can feel better. My world would be better. No matter what else is going on with me, that's my biggest wish. If I can feel better with that.
0: Well, okay? you just
1: and I thank
0: there,
1: you,
0: right?
1: And I love you. Okay?
0: Love you too, man. You just hang in there, okay? You hang in there.
1: Okay, thank you. All right, bye-bye.
0: All right, bye-bye. Have a good night, my friend.
1: You too.
0: Bye. Shout out to the Love Jones right there. Appreciate she calling in and sharing that information. Wow. Caribbean Power Gem Radio.

0: happy.
1: Oh, let's take it out to the streets right now. Hello, caller. Good night. How are you doing tonight?
2: Good night. Anyway, this is Nicole.
1: Well, hey, Nicole. How are you doing tonight?
2: Well, I see it's always on calling because I see Mrs. Love, you know, she wrote something. And just to explain, menopause, a lot of things happen. And it also goes in a range because you could have, you could start menopause in your 30s. You understand? So for women, it's very difficult. You have to have your kids at a certain time because you know when to start with certain menopause in your late 40s or mid 40s. That's it, you know? Can't have children anymore. So that's a big issue for women. And for men, you know, like when I was with my husband, they go through their own stuff too. You know, they lose hair, their belly gets big, you know, they become undesirable too in some kind of way to their spouse. But, I mean, you all go through something, you know, in the life. But at the same time, we can't disregard our partners, you know?
1: Right.
2: Because it's about love. At the end of the day, if someone's going through something, you should be able to understand. Because with women, it's worse. Like sometimes you can't even drive. You get vertigo.
1: Right.
2: You sometimes can't see. You lose your hair too. You know, a lot of things women go through. Not only the hot and cold, but mood swings.
1: Yeah, it's different symptoms, different things. Everybody goes through it different. Some get it real bad, and some get it, you know, where it's manageable and everything. So I want to ask you this question: if you notice your partner is going through something, some kind of form of menopause, how do you help? What do you think that you can do to help your partner go, you know, get through this?
2: Well, try to find out why they're going through this.
1: Mm-hmm.
2: Like you said, education. And black doctors, I'm sorry. It's important as a woman to have a black female doctor,
1: right,
2: or male doctor, because black women have different issues than white women. I'm sorry. I don't mean to be, you know.
1: I get you.
2: Yeah, it's always better because they understand a black woman's body better because we get our symptoms differently. Like, we have some black women that they get their, I don't know if I can say it on menstrual, they'll get it earlier.
1: Okay.
2: And some women get their thing at 10.
1: Right.
2: 10 years old, you can get your period. So, I mean, you can have term from when you're 12. Yeah, so it's very, very different. And also, you know, in some races, they prefer to have kids younger. You know what I mean? Because that's another thing that's important. You know, that's why you see you got to hurry up and get married. You got to hurry up and find a man. All this pressure that women have. It's a lot of pressure for women, you know? And I'm sure it's a lot for men, too. Because, you know, to take on a wife with kids and all, it's a lot. Right. You know, a lot of stress. So, this is, like, stressful. Oh, a lot of people don't want to talk about that because when you come on here, they want to hear good music, you know, they're saying good songs, you know, they don't want to think about their family lives, but...
1: Well, that's what I said. We gotta have that uncomfortable conversation. You know, we gotta have it. And that's the problem we don't do. But, you know, when you're aware and you can notice that, you know, there is a change in your partner. You notice that your partner is going through something, like something just doesn't, you know, when you do that comparison and sometimes,
2: yeah.
1: I can tell you this much, right? I want to say if it's misinterpreted, right, it can lead to breakup in relationships, right? Because why?
2: Oh yeah.
1: Because
2: that's
1: you know, if a woman notices something about the man, like he ain't doing this no more, he tired or he this, he whatever it is, the first thing they think is that, oh, he's probably having an affair, or he's doing this, he's doing that, or whatever it is. Not knowing, right, that your man is actually going through a health change.
2: Yeah, a lot of health things in men, you know, like prostate. Listen, my friend's husband had prostate cancer from young, and he didn't even want to tell his wife because you know what happens when you, you know, you're not the same, you know?
1: Right, yes.
2: So, but she, you know, she stayed with, you know, she stuck it out with him. They're still together. It's hard, you know what I mean? But this is part of maturity and part of loving, not only love, but unconditional love.
1: Yes,
2: you know, you gotta really be in love. That's why you gotta find your soulmate. You can't just, you know, getting married or being with someone is more than just, you know, sexual intimacy. It's like mental.
1: Yes.
2: You know, you have to understand when a person gets sick, you know, you have to be there for that person, you know? If your wife gets sick, you know, unfortunately, that's just part of taking that person's hand in marriage.
1: Yeah. And you see, when we can educate ourselves, we can understand things a little better,
2: mm-hmm.
1: because we're familiar
2: That's
1: with
2: right.
1: it. You know, familiarize yourself
2: right.
1: with what is happening in front of you, and that's the way you can help that person, whatever it is that they're going through. That's the best way to do it, rather than
2: that's
1: jumping.
2: The best, and tell them they look good still, you know.
1: Oh,
2: always
1: yeah.
2: try to look nice too. Women, you know, I know it's hard sometimes to fix your hair and stuff, but they got wigs now, you know? You can always look nice. Just throw the wig on and, you know, it's true, you know, I know it's hard. It's hard, but you got to remember, you got to show how you got him, you know, he was nice looking, you got to keep safe. And men too, you got to keep it together, you know?
1: Yeah.
2: Nice looking, stomach smells good, you know what I mean? You still got to remember these things, you know?
1: Again, some people it could be very it could disrupt their lives, right? Because, you know, it could put them in a state of depression, right? Because
2: yes.
1: because again, they don't
2: yes.
1: know what's going on with their body. They can't figure it out, and the worst thing they could do is not seek help. That's the worst
2: yes.
1: they can do. It's
2: counseling.
1: Not seek help.
2: Yes.
1: Yes.
2: Counseling.
1: But
2: very important too when you get married.
1: Your partner got to help you.
2: No, you need it.
1: Yeah, your partner got to help you. Your friends got to help you. Your family's got to help you. When they see
2: yeah,
1: a change
2: support.
1: And they notice something about you, they have to. They have to.
2: Yes.
1: All right.
2: We need the support.
1: Yes.
2: And also, this is nice what you're doing. Thank you, PJ.
1: You're
2: all
1: welcome,
2: the DJs. It's very nice that you're taking time to bring this to, you know, because this is depression right now and anxiety. You're right. After 2020, I saw a lot of my friends die, actually. So I know this is like a really, you know, it's a hard time for people to, you know,
1: oh,
2: on top
1: yes.
2: of everything else,
1: yes.
2: having to deal with your own health issues. And like she said, going to the doctor right now, some people got to pay. You know, you got to pay for this stuff just to, you know, get some kind of relief, you know? So
1: yeah.
2: it's not easy. And then that brings a problem, too, with couples because, you know, everything is so expensive. So
1: yes.
2: the man and the wife, too, they got a financial problem, you know? So you got all that going on. But look, you got to show love, you know? Just show love.
1: Yes, you have to. Well, I appreciate you calling in, my friend. And
2: yes.
1: thank you for sharing. And
2: yes.
1: I do hope you have a
2: You're
1: wonderful
2: welcome.
1: Remainder of your night, okay?
2: You too.
1: All right,
2: thank
1: Nicole.
2: You.
1: Thank
2: Bye-bye.
1: You. Have a good one. Yes, that's what I'm talking about there, man. Listen, man, I'm glad that you know, you're getting the calls and you're having this conversation. It's important. Like I said, we can't just always hear music and hear laughter and, oh, this and scandalous this and that. And everybody, oh, they're good, good, good. Sometimes you just got to have that conversation, man. You know, when I get that brainwave sometimes, like, listen, man, something come up. All right, you know what? Let me drop it on you, jammers, man. That's how we got to do it sometimes. So, once again, shout out to all the jammers that got it locked in tonight. I do hope everybody's having a wonderful night tonight. I wish you guys all the best. It's Caribbean Power Jam Radio. I know while I was on the phone, I was getting phone calls. But you know what? We are going to try to get those jammers on the phone, okay? We can get them on the phone. Hello, caller. Good night. How are you doing tonight?
0: Hello.
1: Hello. How are you doing tonight?
0: Good.
1: You know who you're speaking with?
0: Yes. Am I on the air?
1: Yes, you are. Live on Caribbean Power Jam.
0: Hi. Good night, all the jammers. This is a very interesting topic you have there. But to put the icing on the cake,
1: uh-huh.
0: listening to the little recording that you played earlier,
1: mm-hmm.
0: It's the focus. We women go through it, yes. but you're trying to enlighten that men do go through these things. And yes, a lot of men, we women are not aware, most women are not aware that these men go through this as well, but they don't have it in that term. But we need our men to, for foremost, men don't like to go to the doctors. That they don't true. Like checkups.
1: That is true.
0: And it's only when it's a, most men go to the doctor when it's actually on the edge and they can't bear it no more.
1: Yeah.
0: And this is the that's the first thing we need to encourage our partners, the male in our lives, you know, our sons, to get regular checkup. Because this is the only way that you can understand. And you know, some women, when they start going through menopause, when the body start changing, the doctor would ask you, your gynecologist would ask you when they something, who you're living with. And from that, they will tend to say, bring your partner, bring somebody for that support.
1: Right.
0: And as you said before, men are very private. They're, you know, they want to play macho. They don't want to talk about certain things. It's shameful. Some people say, oh, like the Titi Mala, you know, the different names as you mentioned earlier.
1: Yes.
0: But we really need to, men really need to sit and research. And as you said, be open up. And we need to focus a little more, because just like how women is be looking for that support, a man don't really like to, that some men don't really like that support coming from females, you know, because of how they were brought up culture wise and stuff like that. So it's something that, you know, we need to focus more on these men, encouraging them to get regular checks, and that's how they could be able to go forward.
1: Right. And it's, it is so true, man. I do hope that this conversation, this topic, it you know, it encourages and motivates the men out there, you know, to have these conversations, to, you know, stop with the, you know, allowing society to dictate, oh, what you should do, what you should do, what a man should do, and what a man could. Hello, this your health. Because when you gone, society gonna be still there, moving. You understand? So it's just, man, it's just admitting.
0: We have to remove, they have to remove the stigma. It's a stigma that, you know, that they can't really express themselves. Because, you know, it's how they were trained to, a man mustn't cry, a man mustn't get into his feelings, a man mustn't be, you're a boy, suck it up, be a man, you know, if they're trying to express themselves.
1: Yeah.
0: From small,
1: yeah,
0: you know,
1: so true, man. It's how we, it is true. It's how we, what's instilled in us, how we were brought up, you know, that's, that there is important. So we do hope that with these generations that we have, we do hope that the parents are not, you know, like following how they were brought up, and realize that, you know what, we got to educate our children, right? We have to expose them to what life is today. You know, we know life is messed up today, but you know what, we can definitely help them, help mold them, because we got to prepare our children for the future so that they can prepare their children. We got to keep the generations going, so we got to be able to have those kind of conversations with our children. We gotta, you know, and if you can't have a conversation with yourself and with your partner, or with a friend, a family member, something like, I don't know how you're gonna have that conversation with your children. So it starts with you. It is important.
0: It starts with we women again, right? Mothers, we're nurturers, you know, our mothers are the first teachers.
1: Yes.
0: Right? So it starts with the mothers, the women again. And you know what? Men do have this issue. Women is going through it. And you don't believe how many women are handling this menopausal thing by themselves. And as the previous caller said, some women, you could tend to break up in a relationship because men are not even willing to understand the women's body.
1: Yes, yes.
0: Right?
1: Yes.
0: Not knowing that they can even deal with it themselves. So now we have to put ourselves now on hold to deal with the men aspect. it. I think she, in the recording, it has a term that she used. She didn't say menopause for men. I think there's another word. I was trying to, when you played it back, I was trying to get it back.
1: Is that the word? I know she said it was, I think she said it was similar, like similar to menopause, like what women go through. But I'll play it back in my ears and listen to hear what word she used and let you guys know.
0: Yes, but I could say it shouldn't be menopause for men, it should be woman pause.
1: Woman pause. Anyway, I appreciate it. And who would I have the honor of speaking with? Who would I have the pleasure?
0: Melissa. Yeah.
1: Oh, okay. Well, thank you for calling in, Melissa. I appreciate that, man. I do hope you have a wonderful night, okay?
0: And you too, keep the interesting topics going on Thursday night.
1: Thank you, my friend. You have a wonderful
0: night. All right.
1: All right.
0: You too. Good night. All right.
1: Shout out to Melissa right there, man. Oh, man. My phone was blowing up just now. Jammers, I'm off the phone, so you can call me back, okay? Hey, moms, how you doing tonight? Good night. Again, Jammers, we're talking about, you know, we all know that are familiar with women going to menopause, but are you familiar that men go to something similar, okay? Men go to something similar as to body changes. Some men get emotional. What is this? Erectional, you know, dysfunction, low energy. What else? Oh, there's one that was important where they talk about muscle. I feel as right. I said, we ain't getting muscle, guys. I get you. Excuse me, take it out to the streets. Hello, caller. Good night. How are you doing tonight?
3: Have a good night, big winner. I'm fine.
1: Hello, my friend. How are you? You okay?
3: I am fine and blessed. Yeah. Good night, Jammer. Jammer. This topic is a very specific because this is something before it becomes popular. I recognize it. And how I recognize it from the men around me. And I realize when they reach a certain age, they grumpy, this happening. You know what? Who this, the one, no, they behind you, like, if you're the father, the mother, and they, so, and I said, wait, I think I'm going through these things, no, until I start to read up about it. I have a wide knowledge on male and female menopause long before it become a thing.
1: Uh-huh.
3: And when my father told me that you become a stranger to yourself when you're 40, men who start like 29 the earliest, between 30 to 40 for some men. For ladies, the same thing. But as you're speaking on men, and you can tell from the ear loss, the tummy, and all different things the way they got. Well, you know what we don't mention? We're talking about going to the doctors. Doctors uh-huh. can't, yeah, you can develop different kind of sticks from it and all of that. But let me tell you, listen, now when you think about it, doctors can't really do nothing about it, I don't know. And it don't end. It either take your life or you die a natural death.
1: Right.
3: When that starts, it's for the rest of your life. Well, what we can do, men, they could have their little support group with their friends, can handle the blood pressure, eat healthy, change your behavior, change their habits, look what they're doing, look what they're wearing, and become more spiritually inclined with themselves. Because you lose yourself, that's why Eternity said, pull up that song, because you become a stranger, not just to yourself, but the people, places, and things around you. And you got to get back to yourself, a new version, an evolved version of yourself.
1: Right. It's being aware.
3: And that starts with, exactly. And that starts with healthy behavior, healthy habits. Stop fretting about this. We know the bills are paid. We know this is going to happen. Stop bending and flexing yourself too much for others. Take care of yourself. Your mental health and your well-being. And men gotta stop this notion. And when I say what I'm gonna say, I know a lot of women gonna vex with me. We always say about happy wife and a happy home. What happened to a happy husband and a happy home? These men become so stressed and toxic that sometimes we don't even realize. And then it break up homes. Unhealthy father. It become murders. And all these unhealthy things that happening. It's been happening so long in society that we missed it.
1: Right.
3: I learned about this so long, but I could not put a name on it because I'm a person. I look at patterns and when it's been a recycled thing. And then when I realize when somebody's put a name on it, what it was. So that topic here is something that I know long, long, long before anybody could have put the hands on it. Wow. Long now.
1: Like I said, man, sometimes it's good that when we bring things up because it brings out things in people that they might have known about it but just never had the conversation about it, and now that having that, being comfortable or being uncomfortable to have the conversation is what's important. And I'm encouraging people to speak up, to say how they feel, what they're going through, what they think they might be going through, and just understanding yourself. So if you understand yourself, you can help your sister or help another female out there. And then if you're familiar with what men go through, you can help your partner, your brother, whoever it is. The most important thing that we have to do is we have to educate ourselves. The only way that you can understand what you're going through and what someone is going through is by understanding and educating so you can help them. You can give them that support that they need.
3: Yeah. And this young lady and me was talking. I tell her, I said, get on your tea game. It has tea for all kinds of things. I don't like my tea. I don't this. I don't do juice. I don't do. And she realized that she was going through a turmoil. I was telling her, change your habit. Change your behavior. I'm going to say this loud. It's not just about eating and exercise. It's also about the company that you keep also, and the environment of your personal space, your home, the friends and the people also around you. Love helps to nurture and heal you. If you got chaos around, that situation will be more louder than it's supposed to be.
1: Yeah.
3: So we go into the doctor. Yeah, they're going to give you a little injection, a little this. To work. You got to go to these, they got names for them now. These spiritual kind of people that doing your exercise and your yoga and for females, exercise your revolver, your pelvis wall, this, drink that, detox yourself at least 4 times a year. Be warm yourself. Drink your little bitters, drink that, do this. Because those things develop for men and women, develop into cancer, develop into this. Brain fog, all kinds of things that you heard, lose your eyes, lose your ears, sugar, pressure. So if you got to make your environment healthy for you, and that comes with people, places, and things, not just going to the doctor, not just exercising,
1: lot of different steps to take, a lot of changes you need to make, life changes, health changes. Eating habits, like you said, some people think that, I go into the gym and that's it. No, it's not just
3: and
1: that.
3: Thing,
1: what's your what purpose are you serving when you're going to the gym and you eat, you're this, but yet you ain't changing your eating habits, right?
3: Another thing, we're not changing our mindset. We corrupt our mind so much, all of that make us unhealthy.
1: Yes.
3: We got too much nonsense in our brain. God say, the kingdom is the heaven. The world is at your feet.
1: Amen.
3: And the devil, you got to make it your footstool. But instead, the devil take it us and make us the footstool because we caught up in so much alcohol. I mean, the lady talk about the wig. You can do your wig, but you need to leave yourself to breathe. That is one of the most education things I learned. Let the air out. If it bald, it picky, it put it outside. Let things breathe. The kind of clothes you wear and what you're doing. All of those things have to change. When the first start with me, I didn't understand it. I end up at the doctor. This is a little great story about me. End up at the doctor with things all over me. The doctor say, you're healthy, nothing is wrong with you. Seriously, you're so healthy that nothing is wrong. Not knowing is I'm at my premenopause and it's 5 stage of that thing. Starting. You know what, doctor? Watch me. Go back to your mother remedy. That tea. Start deworming yourself 4 times a year. Do this. Do that. You and I start with that. All the little this. Yeah, sometimes my skin is hot. All this. Me, I am healthy. You got drying of the revolver. Your sex behavior. Me, I am good in every area of my life because you know what? I don't test no stress to stress me out.
1: Yes.
3: And I detox myself every night. I sit on my bed. I pray and I said, God, I went through the day. This may be stressed me out or not. I leave it in your hands and I will go to bed free. I ain't going to bed with no stress. And I'm going to tell you, ladies and men, yeah, you're going to see doctor for certain things, but doctor can't really help with this. It comes back to yourself and your mindset and your consciousness and eating properly and yes. the people that you choose to be your partner and the people that you choose in your life. So I can stand there and sit there and the ring could tell we got his doctor and all of that. It's just injection, young, yeah? And they're going to take your money.
1: Well, you know, the doctor is a start, but it's also, you know, what your doctor is educated on too is important. But overall, everything that you said is I 100% agree with you. But the one thing I'm not hearing,
3: you go to the doctor.
1: No.
3: You must go to the doctor.
1: No, I'm not saying that. Well, we know you're not saying that. But all the things that you pointed out that we need to do with changes with our health and everything, the most important thing we have to remember is rest.
3: Rest is
1: very important.
3: No, Siri Clubby, let me tell you something. I take my naps during the course of the day. That is why I said we do not. I use this in. I didn't say rest. Do not bend and mold and shape yourself in all different directions and run behind them children and run behind this. When you're stretching yourself, you're stretching yourself. But make sure you take that time. This is why I talk about yoga and meditation. Take that solitude time with yourself and God.
1: Yes.
3: Take that time. Me, I don't play. Me time, I don't stress me out. If you come at me for ask me something, ask me. If I could do it, I can say yes. If I can't do it, I am going to say no. I don't business how much friend, how much bestie we be. I am going to tell you no. I'm going to be straight up in my first sense.
1: Right,
3: don't stress me out. Do not stress me out.
1: Well, I definitely appreciate you calling in and sharing. It's the conversations we have to have, and it's not going to finish here. It is definitely going to continue, and we're going to continue having these conversations. It might be uncomfortable for others, might be uncomfortable for this, but you know what? We're still going to have it because that's what we got to start doing, right? We got to start taking those steps. Okay.
3: And what you're saying, you know, before I go, And a lot of people saying, if you look at when divorce up, most time you start getting problems in your 30s or your 40s, you know. That is menopause start, and you don't know what to do with yourself.
1: Well, people going to know now. People gonna know now. They're going to be like, wait, that sound familiar. That wait, I been through, hey, wait, this why going, no, that explains some things, you know.
3: Why?
1: So
3: that is why when you're choosing somebody, you don't choose them for the ear and the look, because when premenopause start, the breast gonna fall, the belly might get big, the ear might fall out, and the thing gonna start. You gotta get somebody that gonna work with you.
1: Yes.
3: So if you know you're in a relationship, if it's working, it works. If it don't work, let it go and find somebody who's gonna work with you.
1: Yes.
3: And y'all gonna find love with each other again. Have a blessed night, everybody.
1: All right, thank you then, Nikita Love. Have a good one. Shout out to Nikita Love, man. Oh, great conversations, man. I'm being told that not every woman goes through menopause. There are some out there that has never been through it. But

I want to take my friend Janice, and also I know somebody else has put it on across the screen of what men, the version of menopause what men goes through is called andropause. I want to thank you guys for sharing that. But listen, man, I urge you guys to read up on this and you know, listen, man, take a time to reflect and look back on some of the things that you feel that you've, you know, been experiencing. You're seeing someone around you going through it, and again, you know, most important things about us is understanding, educating ourselves. That's how we can address things. That's how we can fix things. You know, we can help each other when we understand what it is that we're going through. So we got to take that time to do that. Okay, so I want to thank each and every one of you tonight. I do wish those who celebrating a birthday tonight, wishing you all the best. Auntie Tracy, happy birthday to you. God bless you. Keep you healthy to see many, many more.

thank you to all you jammers out there that are there supporting your friends, your families, your partners. I want to say thank you to each and every one of you right now. Mm-hmm. And for those that can say, those who have helped you, just make sure you say thank you, okay? I have some-

Culture Jam is to look out. DJ Sean is going to be sharing some information with you guys. So for those jammers that are looking forward to going out to that KISS, the Soca Fest on September 4th, listen, man, this is your last opportunity to get tickets. General tickets, $75. 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You guys have a few more days left before the prices go up. So we urge you to take the opportunity, take advantage of those prices right now. Make sure you guys contact us, get your tickets, go to Eventbrite, and get your tickets right now before those prices change and it goes up, okay? You don't want to miss out on it. So listen, man, make sure you guys reach out. Shout out to the Dream Team. Reach out to DJ Sean, myself. Contact us at Caribbean Power Jam. You guys got tickets at A&G, Seville's Veggie Castle. This ticket's all over. So just make sure you guys, if whichever those locations are close to you, Sand Hills, Upper Dam Express, listen, any of those places that are close to you, make sure you take the opportunity and get your tickets for the Soca Fest Musical Festival featuring KISS the band, Bungie and friends are going to be there. So you don't want to miss out on those tickets. So remember, those tickets are going up. So take advantage right now of it, all right? I urge you. So ladies, how you guys feeling tonight, man? Oh, man. Fellas, I want you to take care of the ladies tonight for me, okay? Bungie and friends are going to be there. So you don't want to miss out on those tickets. So remember, those tickets are going up. So take advantage right now of it, all right? I urge you. So ladies, how are you guys feeling tonight?

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1: on. 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
0: Come on, I want to know, what can you use a little of right now? Put it across my screen, what you could... Oh, you know what? Let me be careful what I ask you out for, okay? I got to remember what I'm dealing with.

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Yeah, how you doing? Come on, ladies. Shout out to all my Instagram followers right now. If you notice when I want you to sing it out for me.

0: Music like this just puts you in the mood, right? Isn't that true, ladies?
1: Now the time before, when we got together.
0: Want to say shout out to Melissa, got it locked in.

once again, it's Caribbean Power Jam Radio. I got about two more to go, right? I'm going to just select two beautiful songs for you guys, yeah, so we can rock, get out of here. Again, happy birthday to all those who are celebrating a birthday tonight. And I want to say thank you to all you jammers. Thank you for all those who called in. I want to thank you guys for this important conversation that we had tonight. And let's encourage each other to continue having these conversations and continue educating ourselves, because that's how we learn. That's how we grow, and we grow together. All right? Love each and every one of you guys out there right now, man.

Amos, on that note, I want to wish each and every one of you a wonderful remainder of your night. Pleasant good night. Sweet dreams to all you jammers out there. Stay safe. May God bless you and watch over you as you rest. I pray that He gives you rest and peace tonight. So, jammers, thank you guys for your love and your support. Once again, happy birthday to all those who celebrating their birthdays yesterday and all those who are celebrating their birthdays today. It is after midnight. It is Friday. Happy birthday to you. God's blessings, health, strength, and to see many, many, many more. Jammers, you guys have a wonderful, wonderful night. And love each and every one of you guys. All right, man. Take care of yourself. Take care of each other. And remember, the things that we do here, we try to help. We try to educate. We educate ourselves. But let's take this away with us tonight and educate ourselves and learn about the topic and what we were talking about. Pleasant dreams to all you jammers. RBW signing out. Happy

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0: Nothing but the best in gospel music. 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
1: So this song right here means a lot to me. And I was traveling and God began to speak to me. He said, when you think about company, they come over to your house. At some point, because they're company, they have to go. He said, but with me, I want to be the person who can stay with you and for the rest of your life. So my prayer was to God, you are the company that never have to leave me. So I need you to stay with me.

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He does it with grace. 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Ooh. 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
2: praise, you're listening to
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0: remember,
1: be
0: remember,
1: found.
0: Remember, there is a friend.
1: Remember, there's a friend in Jesus.
0: Oh, I love him, I love him.
1: Who will wipe your tears away?
0: I know he will. And if
1: your heart is broken,
0: this is all you have to do.

0: 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You're listening to DJ Baby Ray.
1: Praise God. 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
1: You're jamming with DJ Baby Wayne.
2: When praises hit us, blessings come.
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2: praise, you're listening to DJ
3: may not understand that
2: Baby
3: praise.
2: Wayne.
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1: Remember,
0: 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Oh, I love him.
1: Who will wipe your tears away?
0: I know he will. And if
1: your heart is broken,
0: this is all you have to do.

0: 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You're listening to DJ Baby Ray.
1: Praise God! Can somebody give God a shout of praise tonight?

0: 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You're listening to DJ Baby Wayne.
1: I just want to encourage you guys to remember who God is, all right? Remember that he is the greatest. Remember that he has all power. And remember that he never has a bad day. So it doesn't matter what it looks like or what you feel like.

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3: Well, then we're going to sing us some Jamaican song. 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

enjoy yourself out there. I know a lot of folks is heading out there to Canada. Yeah. Busload of you guys are heading out there. Be safe. Canada, welcome them, okay? Welcome them, please. Treat them good, all right? Gwenji, if you see any of my friends, just tell them I say hi. Say hi. DJ Sean said to tell you hi. That's all you gotta do, okay? I know Roxanne B is gonna be outside. I know what it won't hurt, you know, cause she don't go nowhere, man. I know. But look out for all my friends out there in Canada. And say hi. Also, y'all, make sure to say hi to DJ Quinn. DJ Quinn is heading out there too. I believe he's there already. Big up to DJ Quinn. Big up yourself, my dad, and have fun for me and you out there, okay? Yeah, man. Caravan, what you got? Whoa.

A&G International Cuisine. 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How you all doing out there, man? Florida. Wow. Yeah, outside. Make sure you look out for Baby Wayne, DJ Steve, my brothers out there. Say hi to them, all right? Yeah, man. Big up yourself, guys. Have a good time. Be safe out there in Florida, all right? Yeah, man. We're going to take it straight out to the streets real quick. Quality, you're live, all right? That one gone. Quick

0: And we can run back out to the streets right now. 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Quarter of your life in the air. What's going on? How you doing? Good morning. All right. Maybe they got the wrong number, you know? Sometimes you call and you're like, wait, that voice there? I don't know that voice. Who's that? Tell me what's going on, Tammy. Good morning. Pick up yourself, mama.
1: They got it.
0: All is well, Tammy.

0: don't even check out the weather. 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Mm-hmm. Yeah, today's nice.
1: Caribbean Forge and Radio Sticker.
0: How about tomorrow? Maybe we should ask Siri. Siri! Let me see if she can answer me. Hold on. Hey, Siri! Hello, Siri. She's not responding. I wonder why. Hey, Siri, what's going on? You know, Alexa, from a minute you say, you just got to say something, Alexa, is in your business. Alexa, respond immediately. I don't know. Siri, you're doing too good right now. Siri, are you there? Alexa would say, hi, DJ Sean, how can I help you? She knows you like that, you know.

0: on the chat right now. I believe we have a few. Any of our Kiss fans in the chat room right now? Where you at? Where you at? I see CR is one of them. Yes, CR. What about you, Allison? What about you, pretty Princess J? Sorry. Sean, big up yourself, Madonna. What's going on? Bonita, what about you, girl?
1: Caribbean Power Chamber, and you're sick.
0: What about you, Melanie? Well, I believe Melanie is. Look at that. Look at that styling by Melanie. You could do the girl. You could do what you just put in the chat room, the girl.

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How you doing? Big up to baby Wayne as well. How y'all doing, boy? Y'all good? How y'all making out without me, boy? 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

0: Haiti, going to celebrate his life, of course. Yeah.
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0: May that young man rest in peace, man. Gone but never forgotten, right? Sending prayers for his kids, his family, his wife, and his entire family. Sassy, take a big up, my friend. We love you. Appreciate you, all right?
1: Caribbean Power Jam Radio, sick.
0: What? Make sure Granny make breakfast for you. What time is it? What time is it, boy? It's only 11:07. Hey, Granny, make sure. Mix up me brothers, you know. Don't starve them out over there. They come from far, man. Let's go out to the streets. Calling you live on the air. What's going on? I don't know why the call is dropping. Let me see if it's on my end, all right? Give me a minute there, guys. Give me a minute.

0: episode.
1: Oh, really?
0: Yeah, like
1: Melanie, I don't recall. I don't recall, my friend. I don't recall that. All right, don't worry. Next time, I'm going to look.

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But I want you to follow me, okay? You got to follow me. I'm playing a lot of Kiss songs today. Now, you got to take notes. You got to give me the name of the song. Of course, it's going to be all Kiss, but I need you to give me the name of the song. And I'm going to tell you at least, you know, give me a couple of those songs. So make sure you take your notes. Write them down.

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It's always nice, man. The man know how to entertain. I mean, he can give you a full hour or more, a full entertainment, nonstop, no breaks, nonstop vibes. I see him here in New York. I saw him in Guyana. Ooh, man, fire all the time. So September, Fort Weir, get ready for Catch the Band in the Brooklyn Museum, behind the Brooklyn Museum. So get ready for it.

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Caller, you're live in the air. How are you doing? Can you hear me there, caller? I ain't hear you the boss. What's going on? Who tell you? What's going on, Steve? Look at you, man. You having a nice time, huh? You're sticking a lot there, brother. Fix your phone up. Give me a call back, man. Fix that phone up and call me back, all right? The man is sticking. He's sticking. He's sticking. He's sticking. He's sticking. Don't stick, brother.

0: out to the streets right now, calling you live in the air. What's going on?
1: No, this ain't it. Yo, what up?
0: What up, fellas? What's going on? How y'all doing?
2: You're good, man. What's going on?
0: Hi, there, Kwame. What's going on, man? You all right?
2: Yeah, you there in the barbershop here. Yeah, man.
1: It's Guyana. It's Guyana right there, Sean. I ain't got a chance to come to Florida.
0: I'm a lady. I watch you there. It's two different look I see right now, so we ask that.
1: No. I outside here inside, watch. You don't see what's going on? This is Allendale.
0: I hear you, man. I hear you. What's going on, Kwame?
1: Chill, boy.
0: What's going on, baby boy? Look at them, bye, bye. Them boy look like foreigners, bye. Watch them.
2: I like a topic last night, boy.
1: Oh,
0: yeah, it was great.
1: Why you come out and stop hiding behind the scenes, man?
0: Hold on. First of all, Kwame called me, said Sean was the number one calling. I get it on me, you know. I still call. Why these men sit down and listen to these radio shows afraid to call him by? Just got to women them calling in here. Listen. Big up, guys. Y'all take it easy out there, man. Stay cool, all right? All right. Big up, Kwame. Take it easy, my brother.
1: Kwame, I got to come out, man.
0: Yeah, man. Big up, Kwame.
2: Remember, we back home in Guyana, we Zephon. We Zephon, rapid orbs, you know.
0: We are Zephon.
2: We don't reach up in certain disaster.
1: Well, you see, that's what I said. That's why I said society controls everything.
0: Correct.
2: Yeah.
0: Correct.
1: Because everybody's studying what the next person gonna say.
0: What they gonna think, right?
2: Yeah, remember now. Y'all like in the concrete jungle, boy.
0: We the concrete jungle. All right, guys. Y'all big up yourself and keep it locked right here, man. Power jam.
1: Yeah, man.
0: All right.
1: Easy. Well, definitely can't wait to meet you when I come down there, man.
0: Kwame listening to the radio while he's talking to you. He like hearing your voice. All right, baby, man. We catch up later, brother.
2: All right, good. Cool. Pick up. Sean.
0: Yes, sir.
2: Sean.
0: What's up, brother? Kwame, talk to me. What's up?
2: Big up Rodney Fredericks, right?
0: Rodney Fredericks?
2: Yeah.
0: Big up to the big man, every time.
2: You done good, sir.
0: Respect. Yeah, man. Big up Kwame Barbershop out there in Annadale, Guyana. My beautiful country, Guyana. I love it. I love Guyana. Bad. Big up, Guyana. Also, big up to my brothers out there in Florida right now, Baby Wayne and DJ Steve, man. Big up to you guys. Be safe out there, okay?

0: Okay. All right, DJ Sean. Well, all right, Kai, for tell you. Is the thing you just said, just so you like the animal, bad, bad, bad, bad, bad, bad? I don't think you like it more than me, buddy. I don't think so. But I love you anyway. Take care. I'm listening to your show. We outside for Cass. We outside for Cass. Yes, we are.
1: Big up to the queen. That's Queen Faye right there, my friend. I ain't gonna doubt you, you know. You are always in Guyana, girl. You are always.

Ladies, when you dance with a man with this type of song, you got no for dancing time, you know. You can't, hey, you got some money, you know, by the money. Me, you know what it is doing, you know. You got to watch how the girl moves your waist, man. You got to go with she, not with you. What are you doing? Well, if she don't know for dancing, you can't show what you want, can't show.

like how you're dancing. There's just man, you glad you here, but you know what you're doing, but they come back off and say, hey. You don't make it, boy. You're not making it at all. Wait, hey. But if she hold out all the time, you don't know she done it. She like it, boy. You could dance. 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What?

0: You know, just give me a one dance. 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She ain't one dance. I'm like, I can feel bad. Right there, you don't know I can't dance, man. This girl just give me a wand up and just move off and say, That's why the first wine you put on, you gotta make sure it's right, you know. Yeah, anything else come after, all right. But when she feel it, first wine, she must be like, yes, this man came. Why? Why?
1: Caribbean Pro Jam Radio, sick.
0: My friend Gary says, Sean, not all women, hold on, not all women know how to whine. There are some who whine out of place, too. You know, it's true for truth. For truth, for truth, for truth. You're right, you know. I can doubt you. Some of them, I don't know what is they doing, man. Oh, God, I don't know. You strive for keep up, but you can't keep up. Like, go on, slow down, man. The rhythm is so fast. Ooh,

0: song in order to win those tickets, all right? So I'm going to pick about a couple songs out. All right. And yeah, you got to listen to everyone and tell me, because we're going in order, okay? Mm-hmm. As you listen, you get a chance to win a ticket for KESS Japan. Get ready. That is September 4th behind Brooklyn Museum. Get ready for it, man. Power Jam, we ready, we ready.
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0: And I hope you're ready, too.

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Two wrong out of five. I'm gonna give you five songs. You gotta tell me the names that was played here today. 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And you have to give me the names. 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

0: are live in the air. Hello and good morning to you. Hello. It's incredible. All right, drop me back. 718-393-5385. All right, guys, you can call in. If you know the songs that I just played, I want you to give me the name. When we combine. And you will win a $75 ticket right now for Kiss the Band.
1: What? Caribbean Power Jam Radio. Number one. When we
0: combine. I wonder if Simone knows these songs, boy. Crazy love it. Simone Chocolate. Princess J, how about you?

0: dancers for me.
1: Good morning, Sultan. Good morning, jammers.
0: Wow, let me see if my friend is paying attention. We're going to put her to the test right now. All right, so go ahead. I need you to name five of those songs that I played.
1: I heard four songs.
0: What time you log in?
1: I heard four songs.
0: You don't sign up, play six songs.
1: I didn't catch you starting on the show. When I log in, is when you started talking about you're going to play some songs and da da da da da. That's when I log in.
0: Okay, all right. So let's leave out one of the songs. Give me four of them that I played.
1: And so, the last four that you played when I logged in, it was from Sticky Licky.
0: Sticky
1: Licky Ticky.
0: Yeah.
1: That Walk. My Love. And the last one you just played was from Mine.
0: You just said the first one you called in the song to write. What was the name? Say it again.
1: Licky Ticky.
0: You didn't say.
1: I corrected myself.
0: What she said, Jarvis? Yeah, tell me what she just
1: said. I corrected myself. I said Ticky Licky. Then I corrected myself. I said Licky Ticky. I'm coming to that studio, okay?
0: All right. You want a ticket.
1: Thank you. Oh, my God. I beat Manta. What? I beat Manta today?
0: Big up yourself, man. You got that.
1: Yes,
0: right.
1: Big up to the birthday girl. The birthday girl got a ticket.
0: All right. Big up to you, man. Erlene,
1: thank you, jammers. Yeah, listen to you guys at the Kesh Show. Big up yourself. This is Erlene.
0: Big up to my friend Erlene. Congratulations, you won yourself a KESH ticket. You're the second winner. Yesterday we had Private Ryan. Now we got you. Big up yourself. Thank you, baby. Big up. All right. So we got Erlene. Yes, Erlene, you need to send me your email address because we're going to forward that ticket to your email. All right. So just text me that email so we can take care of you. All right. Yeah, man. Congratulations. Okay, guys, I want you to keep listening. I'm going to play some songs. Okay. But this time, this one is a little tricky. So, hey, I want you to listen good, all right? Now, I'm going to play another four more songs of KESH, all right? But remember, you have first, second, third, and fourth. So, when I ask you, what's the second song, or the third, or the fourth, you got to be ready. Pay attention. You got to do a little homework. I'm making it easy for y'all, you know. Easy does it. So, keep listening. Let's see who's going to win. We got some tickets for you. And we are giving away some tickets right here on Power Jam Radio.
2: Me life, yeah. Can't get enough of you.
0: So we're going to get to the next song right now. I want you all to listen good.

0: guys, hold on. I think I got to, we call them groupies. Is this what we call them? I think I got one of them on the 40 kiss groupie. Yeah. Stuff. Hello, Colin.
1: Hold on. Jammers, good morning. DJ Sean, I want to pronounce it right. DJ Sean, am I allowed to call in today and win a ticket? I have to ask permission before I call in.
0: Listen, first of all, you have all access to Kessy. You don't even try coming in this game here right now. You could call Kessy, you could sit down, y'all drink, y'all hang out. You do all kinds of things. What you want for
1: so ticket? Is it yes or no? That's all I ask. I want a ticket to go to the show.
0: The answer is no, sir. Absolutely not.
1: Absolutely. Okay, sir. We're done with that. I'll take my leave and I listen to the program. Thank you very much, sir. Enjoy.
0: Right.
1: Kess, go, Kess. Go, Kess. Bye.
0: Yeah, Kess Groovy right there. Oh, God, boy. That man, they love Kess. Anywhere in the world, Kess is at. Next is right there. You best believe it, right? Yeah. Big up to the man next door to check in. Getting ready for September 26th. The big Libra affair, man. Yes, the Libra brothers, of course. You all know how that goes. Get ready. It's a nice event. If you remember last year, yeah, we do it really nice last year. We're getting ready for this year again. So get ready for that big.

0: And we're going to take him back out to the streets right now. Quali, you're live on the air. What's happening?
1: Hey, good morning. Good morning to the Jammers.
0: Good morning, my
1: brother. It's Blake calling and interrupting this program, man.
0: I tell you, hey, he's a real groupie. When he come to Kess, you know, what?
1: Why is this guy calling in? I don't understand that.
0: When you hear Kess' voice, he's go crazy, you know.
1: Like, he's go crazy, it's true, you know. When you hear anything about Kess, it's like, wow. He gone off, boy. But anyhow, yeah, just want to let the viewers and the listeners know. Uh-huh. On September 26th, an Elegant Affair.
0: Yes, sir.
1: Anybody who buy a ticket, they stand a chance of winning $500 right in the party.
0: Look
1: at right on the spot.
0: Bap, bap,
1: so
0: bap.
1: Come out, own your ticket, and own that $500, because that $500 is your own.
0: That's right, man. I love that.
1: So come out and get $500.
0: Yes, sir.
1: On the 26th.
0: Awesome.
1: And we can talk more about that. So, Sean, big up yourself, man. Keep doing what you're doing. Appreciate you, brother.
0: Every time, my brother, big up yourself. Appreciate
1: all
0: you.
1: All right. Too. Let Dexter know it's a violation if you call him and ask for a ticket.
0: I know, right? He ain't past me, man. It's all right, man. Big up yourself, brother.
1: All right, good. All right, cool. Enjoy your people. Oh, talking about that. I'm going to be doing a live streaming for Lady Ira.
0: Oh, yes, guys.
1: Today, they got the candlelight in Jersey. Anybody want to watch?
0: Yeah.
1: I'm going to send the link to you, Sean, and you could probably help people, you know, to get the link so they could view it if they would like to.
0: Yeah, man, I appreciate you, if you do that. Yes, we definitely
1: all right, cool, cool. Just want to let you guys know that. All so, right, big up yourself.
0: Big up yourself.
1: And happy Friday to each and every one that listened. And appreciate you all.
0: Thank you, my brother. Appreciate
1: and
0: you.
1: And don't forget, the $500 you own. Come and claim it.
0: All right. Big up yourself, Mike. Shout out to
1: appreciate
0: Mike,
1: you, brother. Man.
0: And of course, big up, big up, big up.
1: Yeah.
0: Yes, guys, don't forget that big, big Libra Affair. An elegant event. Yeah. Whoa. That's where we get dressed up really, really nice. And feel special for that night, yeah. Last year was really, really nice, man. Big up to the man, Dexter. Michael. Yeah. We celebrating our birthday. This year is falling on Baby Wayne's birthday. Yeah, the 26th. So Baby Wayne will be celebrating his birthday at the Libra Affair. Yes. We're going to have a good time.

0: right now, calling you live.
1: Good afternoon, good afternoon, my brother.
0: Good afternoon.
1: Good afternoon, my brother DJ Sean. Good afternoon to the Jammers near and far. Good morning still.
0: I heard. It sound like you had your hand on that speed dial, brother.
1: That's going on, my brother.
0: I just got taking it. That's going on.
1: Yeah, man. I just calling in to say thanks to Steve and Baby Wayne and everybody else who's out there supporting Sassy.
0: Yeah,
1: on the day that, you know, she's putting her lovely son to rest.
0: Right.
1: All right.
0: Yeah, man.
1: Yeah, man. And our prayers and everything is going out to her. You understand me?
0: Mm-hmm.
1: So, Lady Sassy, yeah, man. Our prayers with you, man. All right?
0: You don't know, man. Big up. Big up yourself, my brother. Sugar fun.
1: All right, my guys. Brother. So, bless up yourself. All right?
0: All right.
1: Sean, big up, man.
0: Yeah, man.
1: All right.
0: Wow. I thought my brother's calling to win some tickets there. The number to call is 718-393-5385. We have that phone line open. Benji, what's going on, Benji? How you doing, man? Pick up yourself, man. Benji getting ready for his lunch break right now. Enjoy, enjoy, brother, enjoy. We are 4 minutes before the top of the hour. Big up to everyone getting ready for that lunch break. Yeah, we are heading out there. 12 noon, yeah. We're going to take it back out to the streets right now. Quality of life in the air. How you doing?
2: Hey, DJ Sean. How you doing?
0: I'm good, love. How you doing? What's your name?
2: It's Anicia Mack.
0: Hi. How you doing, stranger?
2: I'm good.
0: You good? You called the Windows ticket?
2: Yeah, I'm trying to win that ticket.
0: All right, you ready? Now here we doing it this way now, cause hey, I know you're taking notes. So if you really take notes, it's gonna be easy for
2: mm-hmm.
0: you. I want you to give me the name of the last song I just played.
2: Timeless.
0: All right. Give me the name of the second song I played.
2: Close to Me.
0: Okay, and the third song.
2: Hold Back.
0: What's that?
2: Hold Back.
0: All right. And the very first song.
2: Now Let Go.
0: You sure?
2: Of course I'm sure.
0: Man, I tell you, I paid attention today. Whoa. Well, you did good. You did excellent. Congratulations, girl. You just won yourself a ticket for Kes Divan, September 4th. Get ready for it. Send me your email address, okay? We're going to forward it over to you, okay? When you do receive it, make sure you let us know, okay? Congratulations, my friend.
2: Okay, thank you.
0: You're welcome. It's good to hear your voice.
2: Oh, my God.
0: All right. Big up yourself, man. I like that. Yeah. She did good, man. Whoa. She answered all of it right. I like that. Big up. Yeah.

0: Sheena, take time, Sheena. You get a chance to. No, but you can't text. No. We're not responding to texts, okay? You have to call in, all right? The number to call is 718-393-5385. Okay?
1: Erlene, that's Sam's how you do it, man.
0: Let's take it out to the streets right now. Erlene!
2: DJ John.
0: You're done winning already, you know.
2: Listen to me.
0: Go ahead.
2: My mother, here I want a ticket if you want a ticket too.
0: Well, your mother got to play along then. She got to listen to the radio.
2: No, yeah, why? She got me calling.
0: No, you can, hello. We don't do that thing wrong, eh? Hello, you can't call me with me, mommy. Where are you? Mommy, get to the break. What is your lunch break? What is your lunch break? What time is your lunch break?
2: Nah, you

0: Well,
1: I can't let you play for mommy. That won't be fair.
0: All right.
1: Bye, Gadi. I bet you do. All right, darling.
0: All right, later.
1: All right, shout out to Early.

general tickets out there at $75. We also have VIP tickets. Now, those VIP comes with drinks all night. You buy a VIP for $175, you drink all night. But don't mean you got overdue to can't walk, you know. You can't stand up. You don't want to do that, right? But yeah, you're going to drink. And then we have the VVIP. Now, that comes with a whole package. That's a cabana with eight tickets, right? Eight tickets. And you also get four bottles with that. Yes. So you get those packages. That's $3,500. And you're right by the stage. You're right there where Kes could look over to you and say, "Hi, cutie. Hi, pretty. What's going on, girl?" Yeah. And believe it or not, we are making sure that everything is separated for you. So VIP have its own separate bathroom, where it's very close to you, where you can get access to that. And also for the VVIP, they have their own, and general have their own as well. So you don't have to walk away too far just to get to the bathroom. Yeah. So we're making sure all those things are taking place for you. Set up things right. And lots of food. Yes. All type of dishes you're going to have there. Guyanese dishes, Jamaica, Trinidadian, Bijan. Listen, everything is going to be in the house, so make sure you get ready for Kes the Band. That is September 4th behind the Brooklyn Museum. Get ready.

If you did not get your tickets, you need to get them now. You know, Kes, he's sold out every show that he's on, all right? So make sure you're not wasting time, because he always sells out his shows. And again, if you are getting these tickets at $75 right now, you need to, because by Saturday, I would say 11:30, I believe we agreed to, we will be changing that number to $99. So if you did not get your tickets yet, you have some right now at the Hills Restaurant. Let me get all those locations for you so you can go out there and get your $75 tickets, because those tickets are going up, because they are moving fast. And that's the way it works. When tickets are moving fast, we now have to change up things a little bit. So guys, don't forget, get your tickets now. Let me get all those locations for you, and you can head out there and get your tickets. It's okay. We also have some here at Power Jam, so don't miss out. Also, I'm going to let you know all who have tickets there, you can contact them and get your tickets now.

0: Hotels in New Jersey. 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And then we also have Caribbean Power Jam. That's 169 Remsen Avenue in Fun City, Brooklyn. That you can get your tickets here at studio. Come on down and get your tickets now. Upper Dam Express on Utica Avenue. They have tickets there too. Sand Hills Restaurant. Yeah, they got tickets over there too. So head on down there and get your
1: Caribbean
0: tickets.
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0: For Kiss the Banner. Kiss the Banner. It's going to be a movie, boy. Yeah. Mm-hmm.

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6: I would say soca has evolved over the years, you know, again influenced by different genres around the world, but I think it remains soca. I think the feel of it is still so much based in calypso that soca will always have that element. We swing differently on the beat, so it will always have that. Even though the sonics may change and evolve and different instruments may be used, it's still going to feel like sweet. Surreal, actually, to be called one of the pioneers in soca music. Seeing the growth over the years and seeing the different people who made deep contributions, you know, you as an artist really, you know, you long to do that. You long to make timeless songs and change the course sometimes when it needs to, and inject energy into a genre when it needs to. And I think we've done that over the years and continue to do that, whether it be the type of song that we make or where we play and where we explore the music. So it's been a journey, and I feel as if this journey is still happening, it's still going on, there's still a lot to be done and a lot happening. So exciting times, and it's surreal that it's a continuous story, it just never ends.

0: We're going to take it out to the streets right now. Quality of life in the air. What's happening?
1: DJ Shy, you don't sweat the wine back on there already?
0: Yes, sir.
1: Yeah, oh, shucks.
0: Well, this is your favorite song.
1: I will cover till you pull that up and send that to Wendy, all right, as we will be enjoying our next weekend, you know? Anniversary, you don't know.
0: I can do that for you, but I got you. I played back for
1: all
0: you.
1: All right, brother. Please and thank you.
0: You're welcome.
1: Yeah, man.
0: You're welcome. All right. Big up to the man on the check in there. That's Sugarfoot right now. Look like he and Wendy, you know, trying a thing right now.

0: 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Caribbean poetry radio. What's this?
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The phone lines are open, 718-393-5385. 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None of those have played before. So keep that in mind, all right? 718-393-5385. Call in and win a ticket for Kes Da Band.

Let's go out to the streets right now. What are you live in the air? Good afternoon. Hello. Hello, dear caller. All right, try me back.

Anthony, what's going on? Mama, take a damn inside the love, it's so strong. Yes, the man, the whole thing. I'm touching you, Virginia, but it's nice. Nice, yes. I want to shout out to the man, DeLon, got it locked on at work right now. Big up.

Brooklyn Museum, okay? You don't want to miss that. Tickets are available right now. Make sure you go to all those different locations. You have many of them. Anybody can go out there and get your tickets, okay? Sybil's Restaurant, that is Sybil's Veggie Castle. And also you can go to A&G International Cuisine. That's in New Jersey. We also have some locations here in Brooklyn. Upper Dem Express, Caribbean Power Jam Radio. The Hills Restaurant as well.

0: Canada right now are making their way down. I know there's buses heading out there to Canada. Hope you guys have a good time. My friend also informed me that there will be rain today. And oh, is it? Hold on. Let me see what she said here. Whoa. You guys supposed to get rain tomorrow and also Sunday. Just try to stay dry, okay? Yeah, I hope the rain hold up for a little bit. Karen Banalikin, you want to have a good time out there, right? DJ Quinn and the crew, big up to you guys, man. 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And be safe as well.
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0: All my Canadian friends out there, big up yourself, guys. Hope all is well. We got 10 more minutes to go here on Caribbean Power Jam. I want to wish all those who are celebrating a birthday today a happy and strong, and may God continue to bless you to see many, many more to come. I do hope you're enjoying your day today. Yeah, you should. Okay? Let it be one of your best days today. Do something nice. Miss Wendy, how you doing, Miss Wendy? How are you doing? Pick up yourself, okay? Sending my love and prayers to my friend over there in Florida, Sassy, and the entire family. As Sassy get ready to put her son to rest. Yeah. Celebrating his life today. Big up to my friends who went out there to support Baby Wayne and DJ Steve. That's love to you guys, man. Take a big up. We also have a lot of folks who went out there too. Jammers, yeah. Went out there to show some love too. Thank you guys. Felicia and the crew at A&G International Cuisine. Also out there in Florida too. Big up to you guys too. Thank you, man. Y'all enjoy. Be safe. And give Sassy lots of love and hugs for me. Thank you.
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0: Don't forget, today we got the return of Soca Dread after his week off. Was it 2 weeks? A week? I don't even know. The man been off. He needed a vacation and he deserved it, okay? He deserved a vacation. So big up to the young man we call the Mixmaster, Soca Dread. And then also later on today, we are joined by Mr. Dynamics. That's Ian Johnson on What's Hot Guyana. Right here in Caribbean Power Jam. That starts at 6 to 8, followed by Soca Dread at 8 to 10. So make sure you keep it locked right here.

0: Fire, the Hills Restaurant, Miss Darris, and Cherise Fraser. They have a big event over there in Sweetview Park. You guys come out and bring your kids out. They also get a chance to win some bicycles and some backpacks and stuff like that. So, yes, come on out. Sweetview Park. Yeah, come on down. Come and have a good time in the park. Emancipation Day. We're going to be outside. Everybody, I'll dress up in a nice little African outfit and thing, you know. I think Mr. G is going to be dressed up as well. I got to see this one. I ain't no but dog. But we going to see. You know, that's my boy right there. Mr. G, take a big up anywhere you stand, my brother.
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All right, jammers, it's about that time. I want to thank each and every one of you for joining me here today. May you all have a wonderful rest of your day. Be safe out there. Stay cool. Yeah, make sure you stay cool out there, okay? Again, happy birthday to anyone out there who's celebrating today. Happy Earth Strong to you. You'll take that time to enjoy yourself today, all right? And remember, spend some of that money you work so hard for on yourself today, okay? Peace and love, jammers. Catch you guys on

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0: 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Iowa Judge, live. The hitmaker Mikal Teja. 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
6: 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Thank you for
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1: I'm in the 30 on the day, I'm ready to take her. 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
0: 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Guy is greatest of the world, natural.

people party, cause a big people party just rocks. We're not just bringing it back, we're making it bigger. Yes, the original Big People Party that you know and love is making its way back to you on Labor Day Sunday, September 6th. And we're coming with some of the best one-man bands. Super A, Pinnacle, Stichy, Busta, Super Terry, and for the first time...

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0: Jammers, happy birthday to all those who are celebrating. Wishing you health and happiness on your birthday and prosperity in the coming year. 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
2: Oh, New York City! 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We're not just bringing it back, we're making it bigger. Yes, the original Big People Party that you know and love is making its way back to you on Labor Day Sunday, September 6th. And we're coming with some of the best one-man bands. Super A, Pinnacle, Stichy, Busta, Super Terry. And for the

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0: And I got selective face. Harry says, my palms and my fingers are all greased up right now. I'm going to be spinning and mixing right now. You know, if you're having a birthday this week, if it's Monday, Tuesday, Wednesday, Thursday, Friday, Saturday, Sunday, whichever day it is, happy birthday to you. Compliments of Caribbean Power Jam, What's Hot Radio, and the selective face, you know.
1: Speaking about birthdays, gotta say happy birthday to the 5-star general himself, you know what I mean? Roger Gilgis, aka Roger Stereosonic, you know what I mean? His birthday present was The Clash last week, Saturday, you know what I mean? Stereosonic won that, you know what I mean? On Irish and Chin Sound Chat Radio. You understand me? We went in the park on Sunday to have some destruction, but then the police did not allow us, you know. There was strict orders, no clashing.
0: Rusty man was in disorder, so they had to stop it, you know.
1: Yeah. They don't see me coming out like sick and deadly, you understand me? So they said, nah, don't even start it, because they don't want songs left lying down when we don't. See? So Roger, pick up yourself, you know what I mean? Keep working hard, pushing, you know what I mean? And that's right.
0: I never change your original engineering. I'm the original engineer for Stereosonic.
1: Actually, Jungle is the original engineer, you know. You came and take over when Jungle...
0: Jungle can't do what he do, I'm telling you. So,
1: I mean, he might
0: Jungle was the hustler for Stereosonic. I was the real...
1: Was? Jungle always is.
0: Well, all right. He is, whatever he is. I'm the real engineer for Stereosonic. Since in the late 80s, 90s.
1: We're going late 80s, 90s. Stereosonic only come to Ghana in 1999.
0: Well, same. Whenever Stereosonic come to
1: Jungle
0: Ghana.
1: Jungle was the engineer all in New York.
0: Well, I would say he was the engineer. He was trying to be an engineer. He's the real engineer, you know. I got papel for that. I can get any papel. No.
1: I'm on a papel. Jungle, big up yourself, any part of the world, man. It's the you there. Without him, I don't know if there would ever be a Stereosonic. You know what I mean? Jungle, Roger, Metro, the trio, yeah. Without any one of the three of them, I don't know where Stereosonic or if Stereosonic would have been.
0: You got to give them credit. And you also got to give the guy who died the other day. What's his name again?
1: Oh, Dangerous? Yeah.
0: Dangerous. Dangerous did the... Oh, well, yeah. Dangerous was the real engineer for Guyana.
1: Yeah. He just used to come to you when he couldn't fix a problem.

0: And just want to give you a heads up, a heads up, a heads up, an early heads up. Don't forget, 75% of all the VIP ticket for KISS is already gone. So if you're planning on coming out on Labor Day Friday, yes, Labor Day Friday, if you're planning on coming out to the KISS show at the Brooklyn Museum, you got to make sure you get your VIP ticket now, now. 75% of the VIP is already Well, it done gone. Now with the MV.
1: First things first. Rastaman, don't give me heads up. So you gotta be careful.
0: No. If it's a heads alone, they can show. Heads up means you know you're giving them some information.
1: No, sir.
0: You have to qualify the type of heads you're giving.
1: No.
0: Heads up means I'm it's giving right. you some information.
1: You gotta say promo break.
0: No. Yeah. We going Creole. Heads up. You know,
1: you know, you saw it? Heads up. That's what story. You ever hear of a heads down?
0: That remind me of a girl who used to hide your face. Anyway, no, that's not. That's not fair. Okay, if I'm going to be politically correct right now, 75% of the VIP tickets for the KISS show coming up on Labor Day Friday is already gone, right? So you have to come out already. Come down to the station, 169 Remsen Avenue, or you could go on to Eventbrite, or you could go to Frontier Ticketing and get your tickets early. Don't say, you know, you are still going to be with me in the normal kind of normal place, you know, because I, you know, I'm one of them cheap guys, you know, I prefer keeping money and carry to the supermarket. But, you know, if you want to come out and be in the VIP, rolling with the artists and, you know, and have bruising shoulders with some of the celebrities that are going to be there, you got to get your tickets early. Get your tickets early. KISS on Labor Day Friday, right?

0: on that. Listen, one of the things I got to talk about today, and I don't know, I made a comment about Guyanese artists, especially in Guyana, doing a song for the folks that would have lost their lives in the MV Burima tragedy, and for the families who are still grieving and mourning and trying to come to grips with the reality of the fact that they will no longer see their loved ones ever again. You know what I mean? And Alabama decided to pick me up.
1: That's what's up.
0: Yeah. Right. Now, for me, and then the thing about it nowadays, like when you speak out and people come on your comment, they always talk about, oh, you're doing this for likes and fame. Bro, I've been playing music for almost, for most of my life. And I'm talking since I was at the age of 15. You know how old I am now? I'm playing music before some people were born that is listening to me presently.
1: Including me.
0: You understand? Now, I'm saying this. I am no longer doing this for fame and life. A national tragedy has happened in my home country. And I, as a Guyanese, have the right to speak on it. Here, I have the God-given, I paid taxes in Guyana. I contributed to my country's entertainment and artistic growth. You understand me? So for Alabama to come and try to tell me under my comment that I'm looking for likes and fame.
1: So the artist said that?
0: Yeah.
1: I'm disappointed.
0: Right? And the thing is, there's 1,000 artists in Guyana. Why no one else responded? Then when I call you out now, as the person who will write a whole song for Granger, but can't find words to write for people that died because of negligence, because of things that was not supposed to be. Yeah? You upset. You gonna do a whole live with 7 viewers for me. If I do a live for Alabama, the career might done. Yeah, the little thing, because listen to me, I'm gonna be straight with it. Right? Yeah. I am one of the few DJs that supports Alabama. I buy his duplets anytime I hear Alabama. Listen to me, Alabama could make a great duplet. You want lyrics in a duplet, write it and give it, boom, Alabama.
1: You from the old school.
0: Right? But listen, Alabama, I wanna say this to you. Ain't no day, no way you could be bigger than Selectaface. Here, you can't walk in my shoes, bro. So don't even do it. Don't try it. Don't even start. Don't let's go there.
1: So I have a question for you. What do you think it is about our culture where we always think somebody is sketchy or they ain't right to, or you know what I mean? Like wherever.
0: Oh, because I got a permanent resident status. I finally found the voice. I've been speaking out from day one. Right? Now listen. The thing these guys don't realize, a lot of these people that I speak about are people that I know personally. Right? And the thing about it, speaking about certain things or speaking about people, you don't have to be derogatory about it. You don't have to be disrespectful about it. But you got to be truthful about it.
1: I thought when you say he pick you up, I thought he pick you up in a positive way, like he went to actually write the song.
0: The man come on a live and say how he this and he never this, and I didn't even listen to the live. I just saw the live. When I opened it, I realized he was talking about me. He wasn't calling my name.
1: Yeah.
0: But I know the live was about me because he was talking about the comment and the Granger thing and whatever. You understand? Right? And I had planned to do a live. But a lot of people said, you know what, leave it. Let it just die naturally.
1: Yeah, I mean, it don't, sometimes, my grandmother always used to say, you know, never answer a fool in his folly, lest he be wise in his own conceit. So sometimes you, as the bigger person with sense, you are watching the situation analyze. So maybe he...
0: Oh, you know I got sense. I don't say, but you don't know me. I just try to hold my composure.
1: It's an expectation for a man.
0: But you feel, listen to me.
1: Yeah.
0: In me time, you feel some Bono claiming a dunce could a dunce like me?
1: Right, you dunce, sir.
0: Yeah. They, at least they went to school and they're the back of the class. Yeah. We went to the gate.
1: You went to class.
0: We went in the, we had the gate. What are really telling me? Damn it, dunce like we. They gotta relax yourself.
1: Yeah, but you know, now you in a space where you realize, you know, dunces could only take you so far.
0: Yeah. You know what I mean? But, you know, listen.
1: But I was hoping that when you say he take you up in a way where he actually went and write the song. You
0: yeah,
1: know what I'm
0: like, or go write something. A song, son. Like, listen, Jomo, Adrian. Lola, Candy, Crazy Ace, Richard Singh, Vanilla, what's your name? Matic Queen, and all of them.
1: Yeah.
0: Gotta come on to me post and say something and say anything. None of them did. Why you? Now, tell me who looking for club.
1: I mean, you know, you know what it is too? Like, a lot of people who, like, are on the ground, you understand?
0: They I don't know why they got James Bond in here. This is what I mean.
1: them is the James Bond itself.
0: You You know, I trip on James Bond already.
1: Right? So, yeah, so what's happened is, you know, they see the landscape and they feel like, you know, if you...
0: Sorry?
1: Yeah, if you... You don't want them going into no situation that would hinder them from being in a certain circle. You know what I'm saying?
0: What you want. It's only when you vex you could talk or I could talk me, my. Lani.
2: Yeah, but you know, listen to me.
3: I'm saying that Alabama is a low behind like, hanging fruit. It doesn't make no benefit talking about Alabama. You know what Alabama is coming to me and I just come on here? And I just left you alone. And then he's in your own self.
0: Why? Because you like Alabama?
3: No, because he's in your own self right now.
0: You like all them guys, he's artists.
3: No, what I'm saying, it's not that you like them, but sometimes you gotta left people so that they could discover themselves.
0: And
3: they
0: help them again.
3: Because that's the nature. If you look at life, and I leave this one with you.
0: The nature has changed.
3: No, I'll leave this one with you. None of us deserve the grace of God. None of us. None of us. Because we do because we do so many things, you know, that is worthy of
0: you know why I deserve it. You know why I deserve it.
3: You can't be cutting me. You can't cut me.
0: I finished my statement.
3: You're gonna be missing a very important point.
0: Alright,
3: listen. Right? And it's because of that favor, right? Of God, right? Which is bigger than money, bigger than every other thing that we exist every day. You can imagine, right? None of me in worthy of going to any place, right? That even if you want to call it heaven or that beautiful place that we all describe as lined with gold and milk and honey and all them different stuff. Mm. We don't deserve there.
0: Yeah.
3: But still, at the same time, there was a Savior that came and died so that we could enter into that place.
0: But we
3: don't deserve it.
0: Preach it,
3: and isn't it by the same thing? We by the same measure that we are being forgiven, we got to learn to forgive people, and that's the art of forgiveness. Yeah,
0: I don't forgive you when I don't.
3: But I was saying that's why you see one of the reasons why you might see a lot of people that you see me and them go back and forth. You know, that you know we can, you know, we struggle to get back together, you know, and then when the fullness of the revelation of God coming here, you gotta open up yourself and say, listen to me. I am being forgiven.
0: See what you're saying, Alan. Probably.
3: I am being forgiven for things that I ain't worth to be forgiven for, but I still got it. So I have to extend the same grace. I still have to extend the same grace.
0: Alright.
3: Right? So that's what we're gonna do right now, man. We gotta show love. You know, some people If in your own strength, you really can't love them. You got to really put God inside it, your heart, to really love them. Because this is the only way love exists. Because love is about God, and God is love. So let's get back to the music, man. Let's get back to it. Let Alabama go
0: and
3: smoke some weed, man.
0: I swear, I feel like yesterday was in the room just now.

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big people party because a big people party just rocks. We're not just bringing it back, we're making it bigger. Yes, the original Big People Party that you know and love is making its way back to you on Labor Day Sunday, September 6th. And we're coming with some of the best one-man bands. Super A, Pinnacle, Stichy, Busta, Super Terry. 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

Let us know how you're feeling in the chat. How you feeling in the chat? Talk to us. Happy Friday, people. See that the face is going in today, huh?

0: That's right, take it easy, take it slow. Pablo G on your radio, you know what I mean? We gotta play some Pablo G sometime with the order, you know what I mean? Yeah, big up Pablo G. Yeah.
1: It's gonna take a little time. Take it easy, take it slow.
0: Yo, Danje, you know what? You got to kick your father to the car with this program. Man.
2: Yeah. Yeah, we got to vote here.
0: I vote it out. Well, you can come and do the introduction.
2: Yeah.
0: And then he come on intervals.
2: Yeah.
0: And then me and you do the program.
2: We go work it out. We go work it out.
0: Remember the program is Mr. Dynamics program.
2: Yeah. We can't get here.
0: Can't
2: give you a piece a little bit.
0: Yeah.
2: All right.
0: You got that. You understand? Easy poster by for this program.

0: why we keeping it kind of somber today, you know what I mean? We're still in that mode.
1: Like the scripture, you said you believe me.
0: Where we're recovering. Perfect. Where we're coming to grips. Where we're trying to understand. Yeah. Where we're trying to, you know, analyze what families and relatives of these people are feeling, you know?

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Head over to, whether you have an Android or an iPhone, head over to the app and download the Caribbean Power Jam radio app and join the fun over there, all right?

0: Sound of Pablo G. Fred, call your name, sweet Guyana. You know,
1: there's a third Pablo G. Yeah.
0: Okay, that's, you know, we're going into a very interesting weekend right now. We're talking about Emancipation Weekend in Guyana.
1: Yeah.
0: And, I always like to have the Rastaman perspective of emancipation. Because when I hear emancipation, I
1: sure, you have it for
0: perspective. Yes, yes. Hold on. Don't cut me yet. Mm. Because, you know, when I hear the word emancipate, it symbolizes like freedom and some kind of liberty, you know, some kind of liberty. But you know, when I look at the situation, when I'm looking back into Guyana, you know, that should be a word that we should ban from Guyana, like emancipation and democracy. Those are not supposed to be words that you. Before I continue, I just want to say that my views that I'm expressing right now are strictly Ian Johnson. And it's not of the Caribbean Power Jam Jammer Station.
1: Yeah. Because, anything, you know, we talk about in this program is our views. It's not related to Power Jam.
0: Yeah, because I just want to say that, because, you know, I have my own twist on that. At the end of the day, I always say one thing. I don't know when Sean turned up PPP, the first person you can get rid of is me.
1: Nah, listen. One of the things, and I was saying this to somebody today, right? One of the things that people don't understand, right? As much as these people just lash out the people who are talking against them, they want the people to talk against them because, one of the things that they thrive on is controversy. And if you, as an outsider or a person against them, do not create that controversy, they will just be sitting there in their chairs doing nothing and be bored. You understand?
0: Yeah, but when we use the word Emancipation Weekend, and, you know, I kind of reflect back on the black race, you know, black people. You just put it this way. We say we drag back on black people. And you look at Guyana, and you say, what kind of liberties do you feel that we have accomplished over the last 1966? You know, how much years is that really out there?
1: 60
0: years.
2: Mm-hmm. Yeah.
0: Yes. You know, can you say that we are truly free, or we are still in bondage with the system and all the political
2: terms, political correct,
1: mental slavery.
0: Man, no, the word is manipulations and all them kind of
1: mental
0: stuff.
1: Mental slavery, yeah, yeah. Same thing, manipulation. Manipulation is a mental thing, bro.
0: Because I will be back to this point. Every year we have AGDA, you know. One time I hear about AGDA
1: is folk festival. You don't hear AGDA going to keep no seminar. You don't hear they got no outreach. You don't hear they helping black communities. You don't hear nothing except for when is emancipation. Mm. And you know how long I want to talk about this? That is crazy. Like, The Hindus and the Muslims and the Chinese and whoever, they have their culture out there all year round, 365 days. But African AGDA only comes out at emancipation.
0: You know, we have this tragedy.
1: Right? AGDA and the next one, what the next one name? Ipadaji or whatever the name. People of something with the people of African descent, with the government, they want to give them money to carry them to court and all. What are you doing with them money? You're not hearing, you're seeing on no newscast, well, oh, Ipadaji help a young black businessman, or AGDA had an outreach, or they had some symposium or something. Nothing. Here, nothing.
0: I just want people to understand, we're not kind of speaking about these things just because we want them not to exist.
1: So sometimes when I talk to them, we want them to talk about certain things, because I just get
0: vexed. We want them to rise up and manifest the purpose for which they originally wanted to exist in, you know.
1: Not originally, what is supposed to exist in, not originally what is supposed to exist in.
0: You know.
1: Because if I'm an African Guyanese, here, or a black Guyanese, if you want to say it like that, you understand me? And I don't feel represented by these African organizations in Guyana. Here,
0: so we get, you know, because the only time you hear about anything African and drums and when you get to the celebration. Like I always tell people, I remember the days when GBC used to handle the folk festival day in the park.
1: It's just like a whole month. It was a whole month, a lead up.
0: It was a more cultural
1: thing. This Buxton, Victoria, Anne's Grove, Myconi, and you're going down as the time draw near. Every village had a celebration and a libation and all these things. Nothing now.
2: But if you ask me, I think the real function of that organization should be to preserve our history, our Guyanese African history as well.
1: Exactly.
2: Right? I did a song called Land of Many Waters.
1: Educate the youths of the struggle of black people. I mean, in those times, from those times to now.
2: There's no, like in school, there's nothing really upholding the history really of Guyana. Even when we do history,
1: yeah, even black history, when we look at it, it's like nothing.
2: Right? So, they should be there preserving all of it. You know what I'm saying? Like, I did a song called Land of Many Waters, and we talk about coffee, we talk about Kwamina, right? We talk about Jack and Amber. These are people that we didn't learn about in school. I had to go and research that.
1: I learned about coffee in school.
2: You know what I mean? You know, no. Coffee is the only one we hear about this.
1: Listen, all the names you call,
2: yeah,
1: because I went to school, I started school just as the Barnum era was about to end.
2: So you want to do the first school again.
0: But with all that Rastaman talk, I thought, I used to believe that you never went to school.
1: I still don't. I'm not telling them all. I started about a year. Them bottom of the college, they went to the back of the class. We didn't even
2: went to
1: school. You understand me? But that, you see, the thing is, it's not whether you went to school or not. You know. It's you knowing and understanding, because there are people who went to the front of the class and still don't understand what the teacher teaching.
2: But they also not teaching it.
1: You understand me?
2: You know what I'm saying? They will give you coffee. But that's as far as I know as it relates to. In Guyana, we don't even know who's Walter Rodney. You know, and the Jamaicans revere him.
1: You know UC Guyana?
2: Who?
1: UC Guyana.
2: No, sir.
1: See?
2: You see what I'm saying? So, ask them these
1: people. That man is a man. He's a Guyanese.
2: I would hope it would be the...
1: He's from a Buxton.
2: But like I'm saying, these people now, these institutions should create these opportunities and spaces where we could speak on these stuff and educate people in a fun, interactive way.
1: Yeah.
2: You understand? Instead of just showing up on the first of August and then disappearing for the rest of the year.
1: Yeah.
0: You know, and even though
1: when you turn up to see the cultural presentation, you got to pay a set of money for going in and out and showing it.
0: But I was saying, that's one of the things that I'm saying. Every year, I will go out on a limb and I will say that every year, I want to believe, the little intuition inside you want to say, every year I want to believe that the government gives the money to cover those foreign artists that come into the country. They pay these foreigners the real price.
1: Government give the money to celebrate emancipation. They just focus this thing on one chauvinist in the park. I call it chauvinist because at the end of the day, what happened to all the other communities that cannot afford or may not be able to come to the park for celebrate? And then some people now, imagine if you come with your family and they're telling you, oh, I went to the park, you got to pay $2,000 for going or $3,000 for going. Then when you reach it, you and your family is 15 a yard.
0: So they should take back some of the principles of GBC when they used to do it in the early.
1: Yeah,
0: GBC July started from July, the 1st of July to,
1: yes,
0: to I think a whole month
1: to
0: of.
1: To the 31st of August.
0: Yeah, a whole month of.
1: To 2 months, you gotta say.
0: Yeah.
1: To the 31st of August. Because remember, folk festival or emancipation is not one day, it's a month of celebration. But Guyana is vast, so what they did back then is that they had events in villages and communities across the country leading up and even sometime after emancipation. You understand me? As a youth, I know. Me and Axey, I'm telling you.
0: Yeah, I wanna big up the GBC people back then who used to run there, Margaret Lawrence and all them people back in the days.
1: But yeah,
0: they truly defined what emancipation celebrations were all about. They went into the different villages and everything was on radio. So you had, So you had, you know, you had all these things happening, and you see, you know something? It is great.
1: Jan Johnson, that's why you see certain topics I don't like to.
0: You're getting too passionate right now.
1: Yeah, because as a black
0: person, I have
1: person,
0: to send the rest of man for walk down Glenwood Street right now.
3: I can interject.
1: Right?
0: I'm glad
1: you're here. Right? The other day, when she, Marshall did that
0: the poem?
1: Audible, or whatever they call you, calling it. Right?
3: Spoken word poetry.
1: Yes. That thing touched me, right?
0: You feel it?
1: As a Guyanese. Yes! I played that thing when I went to Guyana every week on the radio. I played it. At the start of my program.
0: I thought the rest of the man was heartless. I'm happy to know.
1: I'm still heartless.
3: No, I just want to say something quickly. Sunday's emancipation, and you guys, instead of you to talk about emancipation and what emancipation means for Afro-Guyanese, what you're doing is chastising AGDA. AGDA doesn't get government funding. AGDA raises money on their own. Yes, they might come once a year. Yes, I too, they say, AGDA does come around once a year, but it's because they don't have funding. You guys can say AGDA, let me finish. You guys can say AGDA does come once a year, but all year, what you just do? What you just do to show out African culture? What you just do to promote African culture? All people do is sit down, stand up, or whatever. You're going to wait until AGDA do something once a year and complain and say, oh, AGDA is only doing something once a year. But you're complaining once a year too. Maybe lead by example, and AGDA that so doesn't have the funding.
0: No.
3: I beg to differ. Can I finish though?
0: Well, before you finish. If AGDA ain't getting government money, I'm going to be an anti-man before I dead. I can tell you that. I can guarantee you that.
3: If AGDA was getting government money, the way people think AGDA is getting government money, AGDA wouldn't have had to go to court to fight the government for the 200.
1: AGDA went to court to fight.
3: That is the year of the international people of African descent.
1: That's apology. There's a difference.
3: Jesus Christ.
1: There's a difference. Apology is not
3: if
1: Africa.
3: The government was comfortable funding anything for African Guyanese and our struggle, they wouldn't have had to go to court to fight for the remainder of that
1: we
3: 200 million.
1: That.
3: Let me just finish. All I'm saying is, can I finish,
1: please? Before they had to go to court, they're getting it, though. Is what are they doing with it?
3: Can I finish, please? Yeah. AGDA has, you say, but AGDA and symposiums. AGDA has have symposiums. What they do, there's going to community, but again, they don't have that funding. Eric Phillips. I, a lot of times, used to take my youth group when I was in Guyana, and we used to go to AGDA, and if you see that place, maybe people like you that have so much passion and all of these things, you should dedicate your time and dedicate some time maybe to your social media when you're doing your programs, and even right now, like I said, that you're supposed to be using to promote and talk about what African people went through, what we're still going through instead of waiting once a year to complain and say AGDA only doing something once a year, and you waiting once a year to complain, let us do more. We should all lead by example.
1: I don't say not because when I start complaining, I get vexed. So that's why I don't.
3: And there's nothing wrong with that. You could be passionate. I'm passionate about everything
1: it's
3: I just
1: okay,
3: do, but
1: okay.
3: I don't wait but once a year for
1: complaining. Me, you complain no more.
0: No.
1: I have to do the thing once a year.
3: Sunday's emancipation of y'all, a group of black men on the air, instead of y'all talking about Africans and where Africans going through, what they went through and what it means with emancipation, even though you're feeling like Afro-Guyanese emancipated, y'all chastising AGDA. One organization was do whatever they could do. That's all. Thank you.
0: You come for represent for AGDA?
3: Represent for all Afro
0: guys. No. You're doing a good job right now. Cause I'm saying, I've been wrong my whole life, and I've seen two things.
1: The amount of things. Listen to me.
0: I've seen so many stuff that happened, and you can't deny the fact.
1: Back in the day, AGDA did not depend on government funding to do stuff. They went into community, and had their own fundraiser. What happened to that?
2: Or
1: you think political parties get money? It's fundraiser.
2: She said it's still doing it. I don't know.
1: Look, now you're doing fundraising.
2: We could only speak from what we see on the outside. She got a little more insight in.
0: Look, look.
2: From
0: what we no.
1: I feel anyway, she emancipate more. Yourself from mental slavery, absolutely. Right? None but ourselves could free our mind.
0: She wants it to, she wanted us to probably embrace you know the achievements of the African nation. The only thing black people was able to achieve is fight on each other. That's a that's the most effective
1: when
0: achievement
1: against the government.
2: Yeah.
1: Here, when the court said that the government had no right to withhold 200 or how much ever, 1,000 or a million, right? I asked myself, no, if they did get in the money and they didn't have to go to court, would we have heard about that?
0: Well, I they spend money like if they don't have it most of the time. That's what I keep saying. Yeah. Every year we fight.
1: But it's like you say, don't let me chastise them, man. It's Emancipation Weekend.
0: Look.
1: I
0: would never do well with African history because African history starts with black people in Africa selling out other black people so that they could enrich themselves. And the only reason the slave trade become a real place for the people who started it is when the Europeans went back to Africa and they couldn't find any other black people. They enslaved the same set of people who were giving them the slaves in the first place. You know, and we live with the same mentality. And if we don't talk, I mean, one of the things that we always have a problem with the African race is that we never want to confront the truth. We always try to see if we could polish it up and try to put some sandpaper and a coat of glossy finish and it look shining and nice. You know, you look at how black people embrace every single thing that we have. We first need to emancipate ourselves from the fact that we don't love each other enough to represent each other. That's what's one of the things that we need, that we always need to focus in on, you know. And we need to judge every situation, you know, with an equal lens. You know, we can't just go through everything and everything. One time the standard is this, and then next time the standard is that.
1: The bar is moved to suit everybody.
0: All right, you know. Let me play this and one of the things that before you play that stuff, one of the reasons that we suffer from problems in the African community, because some leaders start chasing money. When you start chasing money, your perspective change.
1: Exactly.
0: And it comes.
1: It's like what people trying to do right now.
0: And I'm not even gonna hit that. I'm gonna hit the church at the same time I'm hitting the thing. Most of the churches that became NDCs for the government, you know, the whole theology changed after they started collecting government money.
1: Exactly. Can you gotta do what the government
0: said? All right. So it's humanity based ourselves. It's 19:36, and we get some music. When we come back, we continue this conversation. To the beautiful folks in the Facebook app, and the Versailles folks in the Caribbean Power Jam app, a beautiful afternoon to you, and the conversation continue. It is always great for us to always remember a few things, you know. Kindness is given without the expected return, you know. You know, always have an abundance of blessings coming your way without, you know, an unimaginable kind of returns in it. So always, you know, promise yourself to do well and always give without expectation, you know, because in the God world, when he ready to return the blessing to you, it is coming, as you said, ram-dung, shake-dung, pressing together and running over. So you, your dog, and your neighbor, and everybody are blessed, right? And so we're going to continue the music, and it's a beautiful weekend. We're leading into the Emancipation Weekend, and first, like I said before, all black people, first, we need to just come up with that in that space, in our head space, that we need to first love each other unconditionally. Let's start showing love in our homes, in our neighbors, you know, and don't only give to the people that is going to be given to us, but we just give.
1: Let's play some music.
0: Yes, let's play some music first.

0: That's why we're going to play some music, you know, dedicated to what we call emancipation. And of course, no. I'm just so really perturbed about this whole situation. Understand me? And, you know, the thing about being a radio broadcaster is that you have to listen to everybody's view, regardless of how passionate you are. And to some extent, Marshall is right. You know what I mean? The time we spend bashing, we should spend helping. Right? I would also take some of that responsibility that we don't do enough as African people to help to uphold and preserve and to share our culture to the future generation. You understand me?
1: But part of what we do as broadcasters is like start a conversation. Marginal would have came and shed some light on stuff that a lot of people didn't know. We didn't even know, you know, some insight. So what we got to do is start conversations, you know?
0: Yeah, well, what I'll do, I'll probably have to have a conversation with Sean. You know, I like to have conversations with Sean because Sean is never opposed to anything that's positive.
1: Yeah.
0: You understand me? So we'll have a conversation with Sean. So next year, Folk Festival, we probably will do or probably join with some organization that promotes African heritage throughout the United States. Well, we're here, so we got to do it here.
1: Yeah.
0: And if we can tap into Guyana, we probably will. You understand me? I probably could reach out to... what's his name from Buxton? This guy from Buxton, his name is not coming to my head right now. But I probably can talk to him also and see what we can organize and how we can do it. You understand me? And of course, I'm going to charge Marcianella with being a part of this venture. Because she was very vocal in us doing stuff and not waiting on Agda to come out once a year.
1: Right.
0: Right? So let's see where this goes when we finish the program. You know, we normally have our conversation in the lobby or wherever you want to call it, you know? So let's play some tune. Bet you know this song. You know this, eh?
1: Nah.
0: This is a folk song by you. Back then, they had recording studio. People used to beat drum and sing this song. This way is called a folk song.

0: And but folk music is so deeply embedded in us, like it can't come out, you know. Like I would look and I would see like the one man bands and all them when they go into the folk festival mode.
1: Yeah, it's all these songs what they're singing.
0: Man, and the people would resonate and run. You know what I'm saying? So yeah. Like it is in us, you know.

0: Shout out silent listener in the Caribbean Power Jam app, you know. That's a very positive mention right there. You know, he said that, you know, we have the platform as well. Ways in which we could impact is actually, you know, in these sessions, have a session teaching people about, you know, the history of the folk songs, history of the national anthem, all these kinds of stuff. So, yeah, it is something we could look into. Silent listener, make up yourself on that comment.
1: And you know, one of the things, a lot of the lingos we use as Guyanese or Caribbean people, you know, back in slavery, they were used as, what is it called, anecdote? Like, okay,
2: yeah, anecdote, yeah.
1: Yeah, like we, you want to say something in the presence of somebody, but you don't want them to understand what you're saying.
2: Mm-hmm.
1: A lot of these quotes or proverbs, as we call them now, they were used to translate messages or translate things mm-hmm. to other slaves so that the master or the master could not understand.
0: Even this song playing right now, song called Licky La Bandy Down.
1: Yeah, well, this song, what I want to say about this song is that the other day I see a lot of controversy kind of erupt with this song in the Guyanese community, saying this song is a very abusive song.
0: Yeah, but they don't understand the fullness.
1: Because it's saying that it's encouraging men to beat women, or it's encouraging domestic violence. Understand?
0: I think it's a misinterpretation. I don't think this song is encouraging it, but it's actually depicting, you know what I mean, the type of relationships that we would have seen.
1: Yeah, that's another way of looking at it.
0: You know what I'm saying? So when somebody puts it in a movie, they're not encouraging it. But if it's in a movie, if it's in a song, the song is encouraging it.
1: Yeah.
0: And that's the problem that I find always with music.
1: The movie,
0: right?
1: The movie don't encourage guys' action. It's lively. It's nice. No,
0: but like, I'm going to create a whole action film, bear gun shooting, blah, blah, blah, blah. You write one song with a little violence in it. And it's, you know what I'm saying?
1: Yeah, the artist encouraging violence.
0: So. Sanko licky love up on the dam and the gala hala morda. At least the police was coming.
1: We are telling you, police is praying for combat. I already said licky love up on the dam. It doesn't mean that the man bitching.
0: No, so no, this is the real fun part of the song, right?
1: Because back then, to kiss a girl in public was a serious thing.
0: No, the fun part of the song, right? Because if you're listening, you would think it's violence, but the police run into the rescue of a woman, but the man actually making love to you, woman, on
1: exactly.
0: The dam. It's not violence.

0: I had a big man name in North. My name Benji. Benji. So when Benji licking the lover, your wow. One knows what's going on in the house.
1: The police never come.
0: The police never reach.

0: So Fizz, what do you think is the most popular, the most famous Guyanese folk song?
1: Sanko.
0: You think Sanko win?
1: Yeah.
0: Sanko beat the Illegal?
1: Illegal good, but Sanko, everybody want to lick the, every, all the men want to lick the love of money now. And remember, this song is not, that song is not a violent song for those persons who are saying that. It's meaning that, you know, he's making love to his girl. And she's making so much noise that people thought something else is happening. So they call the police. You know, some people noisy.
0: And some people just can't mind their business. So what's the Rastaman favorite Guyanese folk song?
1: This is the Rastaman favorite Guyanese folk song. You know, some people when they ain't got nothing to eat, they ain't got no money. You know, there is good friend. Soon as they raise, they stop talk to you.
2: Money, you can keep, you can have in money. When you been a Kurupung, and I been telling.
1: You know a Kurupung there?
2: No, because
1: you ever hear about Kurupung?
0: I hear about it.
1: This way.
0: I ain't know it. Where
1: you hear about Kurupung?
0: I can't even tell you what I hear about Kurupung. No, because you, but I know about it. I hear about it.

0: wrap it up right now. It's 1956, and we are going to wrap it up. Is you know, it's and Fist now getting to his it is it's kind of African kind of feel with stuff. But you know, like I said before, it's a time that we need to start being honest with each other and speak the truth. You know, the only way we can have changes in our environment, people need to call a spade. Don't let nobody tell you that black is green, and green is orange, and red is pink. You know, we have a lot of people like that. You know, we living in America. We, if you listen to Fox News, and then you want to listen to CNN, you want to believe that there's an alternate universe you're living in, because what's happening on Fox and what's happening on CNN is two different. One is Mars, and the other one is Jupiter. But we're living in the same space. You know. And that's the same thing happening in the Guyanese community in Guyana. We're here to talk about our African heritage and what's happening in the month of emancipation. But emancipation is a time where I feel hurt for the fact that we can't find enough of our own kind to love up on each other that much that we can have a unified front, that we can walk with the same mission and the same purpose. So I'm going to say this today, you know, I'm going to say today.
1: If I could pull two strings and get some funding and come on and do something for the Africans.
2: Ain't nobody come on for it, but he would help you.
0: Listen to me, I'm always working regardless of what.
1: You know? I want you on the ground, boots on the ground, as we're talking about.
0: I would want to leave this with you before we close off today. Let's judge each other equally. You know, if I'm going to judge a green person because of green standards, then I have to judge everybody as of the green standards. Don't move the goalpost because of the individual. You know, I also want to say to you today, you know, that when we chase money, we lose ourselves, and that has been the problem with the black race, and I'm not going to apologize for it. You know, we chase money, and we sell our mother, we father, and everything. That was the result of slavery. And my history shows that black people with the Europeans started slavery. You know, it was the black people who started selling the black people to the Europeans.
1: Exactly.
0: You know, so.
1: And then when the Europeans buy all black people from the sellers, they capture the sellers and bring them to. Yeah. But nevertheless, all the more, we want to say thank you guys for being with us today. Happy emancipation to all the Africans across the United States or wherever you're from. If you're an African person, happy emancipation to you in advance.
0: And my last word to you is that, you know, let's extend kindness to each other. You know, kindness that without expectation of a return, you know, God is going to